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2: All right, let's do it. 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What's up? 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
2: All right, let's get right into it. We're going to kick off our hour with Ariana Grande. This is Petal with Social Club.

0: 97.5 The River. It's John, Becky, and Kayla. This is Social Club. They've been saying we've been about to get the Coachella lineup for some time. They've been saying we're about to get the headliner for the Super Bowl halftime show for some time. I'm getting real impatient for these lineups. Like, this is taking a minute.
1: Yeah, so rumor has it, and this is just a rumor, we know that Jay-Z and Roc Nation is now in charge of the Super Bowl halftime show performers, and they're a part of that process. Jay-Z has really been promoting something. He's been doing shows in Brooklyn. He's going to do a show in L.A. He just put out a docuseries, so he is definitely working again. And rumor has it that it's not only going to be Jay-Z, but Jay-Z and his wife, Beyonce. Now, keep in mind, this is just a rumor.
2: Stop. Don't tell me that.
1: But I've seen this. I've seen, like, little, like, people thinking, like, because Beyonce is kind of, like, hinting at something coming up, that this could be a possibility. But keep in mind, like I said, this is a rumor. I don't think it's too far-fetched considering how much Jay-Z's working right now and the fact that he's in charge. So if he wants to bring Beyonce up, he can bring Beyonce
0: I mean,
1: up.
0: Also, like, you think about these other headliners that they've been considering, quote-unquote. Like, you hear about Justin Bieber, who likely would not do it. Then you have Harry Styles, who's already on tour. Like, the only one that maybe kind of makes sense is Miley, but, like, Ariana Grande said she's taking a break, too. So it kind of feels like he's running
1: Taylor
0: out of
1: Swift
0: options.
1: Taylor Swift ain't gonna do it.
0: Exactly, yeah, yes. Totally. He's like, whatever, I'll just do it myself, I guess.
2: I saw a little flyer that said Miley Cyrus was going to be doing it, and I really hope it's her. But as a backup plan, Jay-Z and Beyonce, because what he's doing is celebrating like the 30 years of Jay-Z.
0: Right, right.
2: So this is like the perfect way to end the year with a bang.
0: I wouldn't be mad at it.
2: Please.
1: Totally.
0: I've also been saying, we need to seriously consider T-Pain. Like, that is really not a joke. I'm telling you, it'd be sick.
1: I'm not mad at that.

0: hot takes and new music in one place?
1: Come on, bring me there, bring me there, bring me there. Come on, bring me there. I want to go there, I want to go there.
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0: 107.5 The River. It's John, Becky, and Kayla. This is Social Club. So today, by the way, is a national holiday.
1: You know what it is! It's Taco Tuesday!
0: And not only is this a Taco Tuesday, but it is National Taco Day on a Taco Tuesday. I don't think we understand how big of a deal this is. So I decided to do a little bit of research. And I found some places that have some deals today. So maybe if you haven't eaten dinner yet, I have a couple of places you can go to. Stop by before they close and get yourself some of these deals. Now, Becky, Kayla, chime in when there's a place that I feel like that you feel like you would have some dinner at, okay? Number one, Del Taco. You get a free taco with literally any purchase. I've never been the biggest Del Taco fan, but they do have a free taco out there today. No takers, huh?
2: Free is free.
3: No,
0: free is free.
3: I'm
0: though.
3: A pass.
0: Free is free. Okay, passing on Del Taco. You do have to have the app and all that. So pretty much all of these, you need to have the app. I feel like that's pretty standard for the deals these days. But Del Taco, you got a free taco with any purchase. Number two, Jack in the Box. Okay, I know, not a traditional taco place, but the Jack in the Box tacos are so fire. Two free tacos with any $1 purchase. Kayla, have you not had the Jack in the Box tacos?
3: Wait, don't kill me, but I have never been to Jack in the Box.
0: Oh my God. Okay, so I understand.
3: In my life, I know.
0: You probably just think it's one of those fast food places. The taco's completely underrated.
3: Yeah.
0: You gotta trust me on this one.
3: Okay,
0: and then
3: I'll go tomorrow.
0: Number three, Baja Fresh. He's got chicken street tacos on sale today. $3 for $6.
2: Okay,
3: that's the winner right there.
2: I like that. I would get that.
0: Yeah, that one, I'm not going to lie. They even came to the studio today and they were like bringing some tacos for, you know, for Taco Tuesday or whatever. Fire. I highly recommend the Baja Fresh. If you had to pick out of all three of those, stop by before they close. They got a sweet deal. Silence from Taco Bell, by the way. Not a single deal on national holiday.
3: Do they really?
0: Not understand
2: they
0: the economy
2: they don't need it.
0: That we're in right now? I feel like we need some free tacos anywhere we can get them. But anyway.
3: That's crazy.
0: Free dinner if you stop by.
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0: 107.5 The River. It's John, Becky, and Kayla. This is Social Club. We are the new night show, by the way. We're going to be hanging with you weeknights, 7 to 11 p.m. Look, if you have already decorated for Halloween, or maybe you're starting, maybe there's a good chance you're wondering when you should start carving those pumpkins. Do not make the same mistake I have made multiple years in the past. Don't carve those pumpkins right now. Like, those things are going to be bad by Halloween. So the Farmer's Almanac actually just dropped a date on when you should carve your pumpkins if you want them to look good for Halloween. Do you guys have pumpkins already?
1: No, and my husband's going to
2: go and buy some tomorrow.
0: So that's a no.
1: If you live in like an apartment
0: all the way around,
1: or somewhere where people like don't go to trick or treat, I don't think you should decorate.
0: Why not? Even if it's for yourself?
1: Yeah, no.
0: Okay, cold, heartless. I see. Well, if you are in favor of Halloween, don't buy your pumpkins, they say, until midway through October. That's like the 14th or the 15th. Buy them when they're fresh, 14th or 15th. But even then, do not carve them. They say October 28th is when you should carve your pumpkins, because literally it just takes a couple of days for them to go bad, especially if it's hot at all where you live. And like these days, it's very hot in a lot of places out there in October. So cut those as close to Halloween as possible. Otherwise, it's not going to look good. Let me tell you, they're saying essentially pumpkin abstinence until the 28th of October. So let's make sure we're practicing.
1: Abstinence?
0: No pumpkin carving. I mean it.

0: Drake hasn't won. Yeah.
1: He's never won a Grammy ever?
0: It's because he's submitted before and he's been gypped. I'm not 100% sure. Don't take my word on that. But I do know it has to do with the fact that he has submitted before and he doesn't win. And that's the reason why he stopped. Sort of like The Weeknd.
2: I will say this is not the year to submit then. There are so many insane albums up this year. Like, it's going to be one of the hardest Grammy years.
1: It's going to be tough.
2: I've seen in a minute.
1: But yeah. The Weeknd did do this a couple years ago, and the reason why the Weeknd had an issue was because of the Grammys, like, secret committees or something. Like, I guess they had anonymous nomination review committees that could influence the final nominees, and he had a problem with that also because one of his albums didn't get nominated. So it could be a number of things, but I don't know. Drake not being in there is a big deal.
0: Drake has been nominated 50 times. He's won 5.
2: He's
0: very infamously boycotted it for years. And I think it has to do with the fact that he's submitted before something that he felt like should have won and didn't. So,
2: I mean, again,
1: how you feel.
2: This is the year to get out of there because there are just so many insane artists that are up for a bunch of different awards this year. So it's going to be a fun award show to watch for sure. Speaking of,
1: I'm rooting for Olivia.
2: Yeah, me too. I think it's a real deal for her. Speaking of Grammy buzz, I know Tim and Paula could be up for some too. There's been a lot of talk this year. It's Loser.

0: drop dead. 107.5 The River. It's John, Becky, and Kayla. This is Social Club. You know, to be real, I've never seen the series Off Campus, but like every time some of those songs go viral from the soundtrack, like all of them are bangers. That show has a great soundtrack.
1: You know what? You can scold me right now because I have not seen the show Off Campus. I know everybody says I should see it and everyone's talking about it. I haven't seen it, but I do know it's the show that everybody is talking about specifically for the soundtrack. And there is a song that's on the show that has since been all over my For You page, and that's Edge of the Earth by The Beaches. And we have to give a huge shout out to The Beaches because they're doing the entire iHeartRadio Jingle Ball tour. 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
1: 107.5 The River. It's John, Becky, and Kayla. This is Social Club. A lot of people have been giving their opinion on this groom, who went viral for doing the thing that we all fear doing, at least I do as a guy, saying the wrong name at the altar.
2: Oh my God. I wonder if they went on their honeymoon after this. So yeah, like John said, there's a clip going viral of a groom saying the bride's sister's name during the wedding vows.
3: Touché.
4: Take B.
3: Take B.
4: The first
3: Emily Grace Pumphrey.
4: Emma.
3: Emma Grace Pumphrey.
5: Okay.
2: So bad. Okay, I understand that their names are like very similar, Emily and Emma.
1: Yeah,
2: but
1: that's kind of
2: this is the one time where you cannot mess up somebody's name. Like, it's your wedding. And like, I get you get nervous at weddings. It's a brain glitch, right? But the sister, that's a little suspicious to me. I'm not going to lie.
5: I'd be suspicious. I was going to say their names are so similar, but you're right. On the day of, you got to get that right. At the very least, you got to get that right.
1: You do, but are we jumping to a few conclusions here? You know what I mean? Like, if it's Emma and Emily, like, that's the closest possible mix-up you could possibly have.
2: Nah.
1: At least he's not saying something totally different.
5: Okay,
2: I'm jumping through all the hoops, okay?
5: Though.
2: All the conclusions.
1: Oh, this poor guy.
5: Because what if he was looking at her and then he got the name wrong because he was looking... Well, he shouldn't be looking at the maid of honor either way. I'm trying to give this man an excuse. And I don't know why. I'll never give another man an excuse. My fault.
2: That's context does matter. We don't know. But it's enough proof to think, okay, we need to have some type of conversation because, like, why is my sister on your brain?
1: All the comments were, like, straight
5: jail.
1: To jail. Straight to jail, yep.
2: Yeah.
1: Everyone
2: You're
1: seems
2: sleeping
1: to think
2: alone
1: the
2: tonight.
1: Same thing. Yeah. Oh, man. He's going to have to earn his way back from that one. That's going to be rough.
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2: We like
5: I
2: it?
5: I like it. I like it.
1: It's like late night moody. Yeah.
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0: 107.5 The River. It's John, Becky, and Kayla. This is Social Club. You know, speaking of Taylor Swift, her songs have been kind of popping off. All the tracks from The Life of a Showgirl Encore, all of them are in the top five of the Billboard Hot 100 right now. Patient Zero is the number one song in the country. I mean, maybe this is just my feed, but I've seen a little bit of pushback from the song Cleveland. I don't know. Maybe it's just my feed. I've seen that one seems to be the least liked song of the four, at least. But I'm also kind of starting to see a resistance pop up. Of course, Jason and Travis Kelce, they are loving the song. They have given it so much praise online. Chrissy Hynde, she's the lead singer of The Pretender. She recently came out praising it a ton, too. And Kayla has kind of said from the jump that, like, this was her favorite new Taylor Swift song. So I kind of feel like, Kayla, you're like the leader of this resistance right now.
1: I am. I am a Cleveland defender, okay? I will defend this song to the death of me. Okay, here is why.
0: Okay, state your case.
1: I think the song is fun. And I think people are expecting it to be All Too Well. Not every song is going to be like All Too Well. Like, not every song has to be so deep. We have to stop acting like, you know, pop music needs to change our lives. Sometimes you just want something that you can blast in the car and feel silly to, right? Mm-hmm. I also think that, like, Taylor Swift is just giving people something to talk about. You know, you guys are talking about her music. That's just another reason why she's on top. And I also feel like you guys should give it time, because there's a lot of songs that people didn't like of Taylor Swift's at first. And then more and more people start liking it. It gets trending on TikTok. And then everybody's singing it a year later, like Cruel Summer.
0: That is true, by the way. I've already felt that with Patient Zero. Like, when it first came out, I was like, okay, this is nice. And now I find myself, like, actually playing that song. Like, it's kind of a bop.
1: Yeah, they become addicting. I'm telling you, give it a few more months and everybody's going to be...
0: You think this is it?
1: Give it a few months. Give it like 2 months.
0: Okay. Well, yeah, because it'll be Christmas time and listen to all the bells.
1: John is going to be screaming Cleveland in a few weeks.
0: I mean, in 2 months, it'll be Christmas, and I feel like this gives me Christmas vibes.
1: It makes you want to, like, skip down the sidewalk.
0: It does.
1: I know it's very cheerleadery. But, yeah. Like, there's a song for every occasion, okay? And this, some people are going to be blasting this song at the perfect occasion. Listen, I think it's a great song.
0: You kind of got me with the, like, not every song can be All Too Well. Like, you kind of have to know that every different song is going to have its place. And if you kind of just, like, enjoy it for what it is. Yeah. And how many bangers does the city of Cleveland have? I don't really know.
1: Exactly.
0: I don't really know that many.
1: Exactly. Cleveland should be honored. Shout out to everybody in Cleveland.
0: I wonder how the people of Cleveland feel about this. Like, I know we're on in Cleveland. If you're listening on 96.5 KISS FM, let's go to the source here. How do you feel about Cleveland from Taylor Swift? Is this like a town anthem for you? Or are you like kind of whatever about it? Will you leave us a talk back on that iHeartRadio app? I want to hear from you if you're from the city of Cleveland. Let us know how

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1: 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We're going to be on from 7 to 11, hanging out every single weeknight. My name is John Camucci, and we have a sick hour planned for you.
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1: All right. Now we're locked in. Okay. Starting now. If you want to tap in to watch the show, just like Becky said, at TikTok Radio on TikTok, we're going to be live for this entire hour. So come hang out. This is Ariana Grande.

0: 107.5 The River. It's John, Becky, and Kayla. This is Social Club. So last night when we launched the show, since we are live both on the air and on video too, you can catch us live at TikTok Radio on TikTok. We gave Becky a side quest to do at the very beginning of the hour that she was working on the entire night. She was painting a photo or coloring a photo that she had to draw of both Kayla and I. So I understand, Becky, you have a new side quest for this hour.
1: I have no idea why these side quests keep getting more and more complicated, but my side quest for this hour is to draw the show. And I think today I'm going to include myself because that way we can be fair on how bad
0: Please.
1: I am at drawing everybody.
0: Yes.
1: Drawing the show as Santa and his elves.
0: So
1: we're not even near Christmas.
0: Who gets to be?
1: But we will do this.
0: Who gets to be Santa?
2: We just skipped over Halloween. Okay.
1: I'm going to be Santa because I'm the biggest. So
2: can I be a reindeer?
1: You got it.
0: So this is interesting. So I love
1: I have to make you an elf.
2: Oh, okay. That's fine.
0: I love that
2: I was really offended
0: Santa
2: yesterday. So please do me justice today, Becky, I beg.
1: Oh, Lord. Oh, Lord. I'll do my best.
0: Yeah, if you were not here yesterday.
2: The chat was offended for me as well.
0: The drawing was maybe a success, but like overall, I don't know if it was good. So I think I love that we're putting you back on the drawing board tonight to draw some stuff. Yeah. If you're in the chat right now, literally Becky is showing her drawing from last night, which is very questionable. So tonight, you got an hour to do this. We're each going to be Santa and his crew, whether that be reindeer or elves. Log into TikTok, check out our live at TikTok Radio, and come check it out. Here's Sunflower.

0: 107.5 The River. It's John, Becky, and Kayla. This is Social Club. If you're watching us on the live right now, we just played the world's worst game of two truths and a lie. I mean, clearly we got to go back to the instruction manual on that game because that was a rough, rough start. If you are looking
1: no organization
0: to,
1: at all.
0: No. If you are looking to make some new friends, though, there's this new video that just went viral that says the way to do it is to put your phone away and just meet people while you're standing in line for things.
1: I think we all can agree that as we get older, it's harder to make friends as an adult. So experts are saying if you're waiting somewhere, whether you're in line at a concert or a coffee shop or the airport, whatever, just turn around and talk to the person next to you. Now, that honestly can feel like a lot and kind of awkward. But I mean, if you're in line for a concert, right, you're in line for 45 minutes, you're probably going to make eye contact. You're staring at your phones. You never say a word. Why not start easy conversation starter? Hey, how long have you been waiting? What are you here for? And then easily can meet a new friend.
0: Okay, here's my issue with that. I love doing that. I talk to people all the time in line. I love sparking it up with people, but I feel like there's a difference between just making small talk and then like converting that into a friendship. And I feel like that's rough. Like, are you asking for their number, for their Instagram? Like, when does the friendship come into play?
1: I think you got to feel out the vibe. I think you can tell if you click with somebody or not based on how the conversation goes. I've had so many conversations with people that I've met in line or at a party or at a festival. And I'm like, yeah, I will never talk to this person again. We'll exchange Instagrams and probably like each other's photos. And then that's about it. But you can kind of feel if this is going to go beyond, you know, just a high and buy situation. But I think you should try it because it's really hard to make friends as you get older. And we all are craving that
2: crazy
1: kind of friendship and...
2: But I feel like I need to follow them on social media for a while before I decide if we're friends or not. Because I feel like you can tell a lot about who a person is based on what they post on social media.
1: That's true.
2: So I would prefer to actually know who they are over social media first before in person. Because I think in person, especially on the first meet, they can really seem like a totally different person. And then when you get to know them, it's like, oh. But if you do it on social media first.
0: See, this is rough for guys, though, because guys don't really post that often. You know what I mean? Like, it's how long are you going to wait to see, like, every guy's one Instagram post a year?
2: Oh, my
1: fault. So, Becky, when you meet someone, is your first instinct to give them your number or Instagram? Like, when you guys are becoming friends or exchanging information... Okay.
0: Yeah, that's the start. That's how you like find out if someone is relatively normal, I think. And then like if I really want to see the personality, like then I go in and I look up their TikTok and I see like how often they're posting on there and stuff. But like, it just, I don't know. I get caught in that trap where I want to add everyone on Instagram and then I never check their socials again for like the long. And I'm like, why do I follow this person? It's a guy I met in line at like Target 6 years ago. And then I feel bad unfollowing them. I don't want to. We're friends now. Like, I don't want to do that.
1: There's so many times that I've met girls at a bar and we're like, you know, had a bunch of margaritas and we're telling each other that they're beautiful in the mirror and we exchange information. And then I go the next day and I'm like, who is this? Unfollow.
0: We got someone in the in the chat on the TikTok live right now that just says, stranger danger. I'm never talking to anyone in line. Sorry about it. If you want to tap in, we are live on TikTok right now. Check us out at TikTok Radio.
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0: 107.5 The River. It's John, Becky, and Kayla. This is Social Club. So tonight on TV, there is a new episode of Dancing with the Stars on ABC. It's actually going down as we speak, actually. It's going down right now. And I'm not a big Dancing with the Stars fan per se, but like ever since Connor Wood joined the cast, I feel like I have to support him. I'm a big fan. And tonight is actually Mariah Carey night. So everyone is dancing to different Mariah Carey songs. So I thought it'd be kind of fun if we did a little contest to see who is the better Mariah Carey fan. We're going to play 1 second songs. I'm going to play each of you a second.
1: Oh, you guys know I suck at this.
0: Yes, you do. But this is your chance to redeem yourself. This is your chance. I'm going to play 1 second.
1: I already take the L.
0: No, you have to fight for this. You can't give up. You can never give up. So you get 1 second of a Mariah Carey song. And then I need you to tell me what song it is. Kayla, I'm going to give you the opportunity to go first here, okay?
1: Can I have 2 seconds? No, my brain is slow.
0: I'm not giving you a handicap for this. No, I'll give you like a second and a half tops. Here comes your first song.
1: Okay. I'm ready.
0: Are you ready for this?
1: Bring it on, Becky.
0: Let's actually get this kind of dramatic, okay? Here we go. Here comes your very first song. Oh, let's try it again. Ooh, when, come on. I didn't say sing it.
1: To myself.
0: All right.
1: When you left, what is it called? We belong together.
0: Oh, let's go.
1: We belong together.
0: Let's go.
1: It takes me a minute to get there, but I get there.

0: 107.5 The River. It's John, Becky, and Kayla. This is Social Club. I feel like there's so much AI content these days that sometimes it's really hard to distinguish what's real and what's not, especially when it comes to the news. So we're going to try that ourselves here in a segment Kayla likes to run called Real or Fake News.
1: That's right. Okay, so I have some headlines. Becky is going to be the one to play today. Becky, it is your job to tell me if this headline is real or fake. Are you ready?
2: Okay. I'm ready.
1: John, are you ready?
0: I think I'm ready.
1: Okay, that was supposed to say fake. That didn't sound too convincing. All right, here we go. The very first one you got. A retired teacher opens weekend school for adults who want to learn cursive again. Is it real or
2: true.
1: Fake?
2: Real. Oh, man.
1: Nope, you said true first. It's fake. It's completely fake. Even though I feel like that should be a thing.
0: Yeah, I don't hate that. But, like, do we need cursive?
2: That sounded so real because... I mean, I don't know enough.
0: It's pointless. It's like, no one knows how to really read it. Anyway, you can forget cursive.
1: Right. The kids nowadays can't even read cursive. Okay, here we go. Number two. Engineers are going to age whiskey in space for 5 years. Is it real, Becky, or is it fake?
2: Real.
1: You are so right.
0: Wait,
1: so basically, they're going to be taking a 5-year trip around Earth. Scientists are going to test whether space can speed up its aging. So they're going to be doing this in 2028. They're going to launch like this tiny satellite called Space Puffin, carrying whiskey samples, wood chips, ingredients used to make the spirit. And it's basically just going to help scientists learn how to make ingredients for medicines in space, which is pretty cool.
0: Oh, man.
1: All right. So you are 1-1. All right. Last one, Becky. Ready?
2: Ready.
1: New traffic camera in Kansas takes 600 pictures of the same squirrel in 1 week. Real or fake?
2: Real. Oh, my God. I hate my
1: fake.
2: Life.
1: It's okay,
2: I'm
1: Becky.
2: Sorry, Mom. I did go to college. I do have an educational background, and I don't know the difference between a real or fake headline.
0: There's just so much craziness these days. It's so hard to know.
1: Exactly. You never know these days. Well, that's your... Real or fake headlines until next time.

0: 107.5 The River. It's John, Becky, and Kayla. This is Social Club. You know, sometimes fans will make gifts for artists, and I don't know if you ever expect them to actually wear it, but I thought Somber did something super cool this week.
1: Yeah, this was so cute. So he made a fan's entire night after surprising her by wearing a crocheted shirt that she made for him to his show. And this is him talking about it on TikTok.
2: A fan brought this shirt as a gift before the show and gave it to my team. And my team was like, he already has an outfit selected, but thank you for the gift. But I'm actually going to wear it so I can just surprise her. And it's really, really cool.

0: mean, imagine spending all that time making something for your favorite artist, assuming that they might not even see it. And then you look up and he's performing in it. And it's really cute, too. It was like this kind of like crop toppy, see-through crochet type of situation. And it was so fire. And I thought that was really special.
1: I also feel like that's a shirt that only Somber could pull off, though. Like, if you made that for any other artist.
0: Oh, absolutely.
1: I don't know if it goes as well. Do you get merch back for
0: I'm
1: that,
0: happy
1: too?
0: For her.
1: It should have been kind of a trade. You know, I hope he gave her something after that. That's cool.
0: That's a moment that she will remember forever. And I thought that was just super special.
1: 100%. 100%.
2: And it took nothing for him to do that, too, you know? That was the sweetest thing. Hey.

0: 107.5 The River. It's John, Becky, and Kayla. This is Social Club. We are the new night show, by the way. We're going to be hanging out with you every weeknight, 7 to 11. We're actually live on TikTok right now. If you want to hop in, we're having some fun behind the scenes here. Becky's got a side quest that she's been doing this hour. So just hop on TikTok and search TikTok Radio and tap in, join the live. I am curious if you'd be into this. I read this story about Paul Rudd, who's just making a new rule for himself lately.
1: Yes, yeah, so when he's on a movie set, he has made a new rule that he will not have his cell phone on set. He did say that other people on the set are not bringing their cell phones either. I think the director might have made it a policy for this particular movie set. And he says that it helps with distractions and encourages the cast to talk to one another and connect more between scenes. He said that he thinks phones have changed how people interact, and the phone-free set feels like a return to the earlier era, which I understand. You're on a movie set, you're working. I think that when you're working, you probably shouldn't be as focused on your phone as you should be, you know? So that makes sense to me. I like that.
2: I think there's a lot of instances where I feel like phones should be banned. Like, even restaurants, you know, there's some bars that are locking them up in little pouches just so that people can be more present. I feel like we are all so addicted to our phone. We can't go like 2 seconds without looking at it. So I think when you can put it down for a little bit and be present, why not?
0: What I have noticed is, like, when I'm on my phone a lot for a consecutive amount of time, I've noticed my creativity kind of goes down a little bit. I don't know if you experienced that, but, like, if I put my phone away and I just let my brain be bored, I start, like, cooking up ideas. I'm just like, oh, I have, like, I start thinking of things. I start, like, dissecting my life a little bit. I have a few epiphanies. And I feel like when you're constantly, you're just looking at things all day, you don't really give your mind space to wonder. I feel like you're just consuming things all day. You know what I mean? That being said,
1: I don't know though. See, I understand it for work. I understand it for work and putting your phone away for work. But then also for our job, and I know I think about this for myself, I have to know what everybody is scrolling through on their phones.
0: Yeah.
1: You know what I mean? I got to know what you all are talking about. So
0: it's funny you say that because as I say this comment, like, get away from your screens. I have like 6 screens in front of me right now. Like, there's literally a command center. Like, it's easier said than done.
3: Ranking
2: John.
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1: Too late. I already snapped.
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0: Glastonbury, which in the UK is like really iconic.
1: Yeah. It's like the Coachella, right?
0: It is. It's like a really big deal. And we got to play main stage, the sunset slot. Like, it was like, oh my gosh. And we opened the whole set with Where Is My Husband? And it wasn't out. It was the first time we'd ever played it live. And doing my dance moves and looking at the crowd, who were all looking at me like, what are you doing? Yeah. Like, we don't know this song. And I was like, oh no.
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0: 107.5 The River. It's John, Becky, and Kayla. This is Social Club. All right, we've almost reached the end of our hour here. We gave Becky a side quest at the very beginning of this hour because this entire time we have been live on TikTok. Thanks to everybody who's in the chat right now, blowing us up with some comments, who's been hanging out with us between the songs. At TikTok Radio is our account. Becky was given a task, and she's about to give our final reveal. So if you want to hop on TikTok, you can kind of see what we're working with. If not, we are going to describe this on the air. Becky, do you want to tell us what your task was today?
1: So I had a task to draw the show, and that's John, Becky, and Kayla as Santa and his elves. And we are doing this because the iHeartRadio Jingle Ball Tour kicks off in December. They're stopping in LA, New York, Chicago, DC, Philly. Everyone listening to us on 107.5 The River gets to hang at Jingle Ball 2 this year. So that's why we are in the Christmas spirit in the Tober. Are you ready?
0: I'm like very nervous about this.
2: I'm ready.
0: Last night you had the same...
1: I can't do like little by little.
0: Yeah, you had a similar side quest last night. I don't know if the reveal went as well as you hoped it would, so we're hoping tonight goes better.
1: We will see. I did include myself this time. Here we go.
0: Hold on.
1: Three.
0: Oh, wow.
2: Aww. She gave me a bob. So cute.
0: Okay, wait, hold.
2: Whoa.
0: Hold on.
2: Who is that,
0: so,
2: you?
0: Becky did.
2: Who's
0: like,
2: the Santa?
1: Me.
0: Okay, so Becky started to do a slow reveal. At first, you see Kayla, who's an elf, a very fine elf. She continues to move the painting. It is me as an elf, and like we're in a nice winter wonderland. Like these are actually very good paintings. I would have maybe given it like a 7 out of 10 until we saw Santa. And Becky is Santa. And
1: somebody had to be Santa.
0: Why does Santa have long black hair and a face like... he hates Christmas.
1: Well, no, I definitely love Christmas. This is just how I drew my face. Remember in the beginning when I first started this, I said, whoever sees this will probably recommend me to a psychologist because of the reflection that they think I might have of myself, but somebody had to be Santa. All right, now I wasn't about to make it you, John, or you, Kayla, so I made myself Santa. Somebody had to do it.
0: That's fair.
1: My whole career off self-deprecation.
2: Okay, I am going to give the entire painting an 8 out of 10. I love the elves.
1: Yay.
2: I love the girly Santa with the long locks. I think you did a good job.
0: Can I ask a question?
1: Yay.
0: Why do you have the world's smallest toy bag? I think that's my biggest issue with this.
1: Because I drew myself too big.
0: Like the toy bag is smaller.
2: There's no more room left on the paper.
0: Like what toys were we bringing to Christmas here? Is Santa on a budget this year?
1: And by the way, John, just to let you know, I almost forgot to give you hair. So you were almost bald for a second.
0: Bald?
1: My apologies.
0: No, listen, no one in my family is bald.
1: As we were going back on, you were almost bald. So I
0: That's
1: just want to let you know that I remembered. And I tried to get that widow's peak, too.
0: Well, thank you for paying, of all things,
2: can't forget that,
0: on my face. I'm so glad you pay extra attention to my widow's peak. Overall, we got an 8 out of 10. What's
1: Yay!
0: Up?
1: Yay! I think Elix, I hope I'm saying that right, said there's Jingle Ball tickets in that Santa bag. You know what? Yeah. Let's just say yeah.
0: Yeah, La Crystal Rosas.
1: I don't know how you get that, my friend, but
0: says,
1: let's just say yay.
0: This is a very economy conscious Santa. Jazzy's giving you a 10 out of 10. We're saying so much detail. I hope you save these. Do not throw this away. That would be a crime. Tommy Daddario said
2: Jingle Ball tickets in that Santa bag.
0: Yeah, wow.
1: So in comparison to what I did yesterday.
0: If you want to hop on TikTok, we are going to show up for literally just like another minute or two. It's at TikTok Radio on TikTok before we close that up for the hour. Ooh, I love this one. Let's do Steve Lacy. This is Oh Yeah. Thanks for hanging out. It's Social Club.

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3: All right, let's light it up. A brand new hour. Welcome to Social Club. Thanks for hanging out. Shout out to everybody who was on TikTok with us for the last hour. That rocked. We had a good time there.
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3: I love it. Let's get into it. We're going to kick this hour off with Speed Demon. This is Justin Bieber. Thanks for hanging out. This is Social Club.

0: 107.5 The River. It's John, Becky, and Kayla. This is Social Club. So we are we're celebrating a birthday today. And not just any man's birthday. I thought this was so crazy. The oldest man in the world just turned 114 years old this week. Can you imagine living 114 years?
1: No, actually.
2: That is my dream.
3: That sounds like my worst nightmare.
2: Oh, we just said the opposite thing, Becky. You don't want to live to 114? You don't want to live as long as you can?
3: Oh. No, I'm going to be so sore by the time I get there.
2: I'm trying to eat right. I'm doing all the aging creams, all the stuff so that I can live to 150 if I can.
0: See, that's where I'm at. And you know what the craziest part is? So the Australia's oldest man, his name is Ken Weeks. He just turned 113 years old yesterday, right? There's only one guy in the world that's older than him. His name is Joe Neto. He lives in Brazil. He's 114, so he's a year older. They have the same birthday. Both of them were born on October 5th. What are the odds of that?
2: Man.
3: It must be something about being born in October.
0: Yeah, what's the...
3: Libras.
0: Is that a Libra thing?
3: You gotta be a Libra.
0: God, do the Libras live forever?
2: Man.
0: That's so crazy. I think, you know what? You know what we should do? We should sing happy birthday to both of these bros. In fact, we're just gonna let this play.
3: Hey!
0: Ken and Joe.
2: May you live for 10 more years.
0: At least. My gosh. Happy birthday. That just rocks. Katy Perry now with Social Club.

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0: 107.5 The River. It's John, Becky, and Kayla. This is Social Club. Do you feel like you fit in with your generation? Like, obviously, we have millennials. Like, maybe you're a millennial. Maybe you're a Gen Z. I guess you could be Gen Alpha or Gen X. But, like, there is this in-between generation, I guess, where maybe sometimes you don't really feel like you're either of the two that you border.
1: And that is exactly how I've been feeling, but I didn't know if there was a word for it, but there actually is. So if you were born between 1993 and 1998, you might not fully identify as millennial or Gen Z. Your name is Zillennial. So we have our own little secret club. It's like the little in-between generation that grew up during the transition from the old school world to the internet and social media world. So obviously you remember when the phones were attached to the wall, and then you also remember the smartphones, you remember MySpace, all that stuff, and now all the stuff that's happening now in TikTok. So that's me.
0: This is so validating because I have felt the same way, but like there are millennials that will talk to me and they're like, oh, do you remember, you know, in high school when we didn't have phones? And I'm like, no, I don't. Like that's not the experience I really had. So it's interesting that you're finally saying this because I have really felt like I was in between the two.
2: Me too. I have always felt that way too. But I will say, I think that generation, Zillennials, probably had the best experience growing up because they got to experience a childhood where technology was not something that parents easily used to entertain their kids. It became something a little later on down the line. So we got to have both being a part of enjoying the technology as entertainment, but also growing up not thinking that we needed it to be entertained. We got to have the best of both worlds.
0: See, that's so true. And I do want to believe that. And I would probably say that myself. But do you know how many like old heads have told me that exact sentence about like growing up in the 80s? They're like, oh, we had it the best. Like, meh, meh, meh. Like I feel like everyone says that about when they grew up. But that's the thing, you know? So I don't want to sound like that when I get older.
1: So what you trying to say? All the Zillennials out there.
2: I sound like an old person.
0: Yeah, a little bit. You know what I mean? Put some gray hairs and you're going to sound just like everybody else.
1: Okay, be honest. Out there.
2: Are you
1: we
2: team
1: got
2: John?
0: I feel like you always end up dating someone that looks like your ex.
2: Team Becky. If I'm judging in the gym, that means other people are judging me in the gym.
3: Or Team Kayla.
1: This is why when you spin the block on an ex, you don't announce it.
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1: 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It's John, Becky, and Kayla. This is Social Club.
2: I'll tell you what, one thing about me, when Dua Lipa posts, I see it every single time. She just did this video for Chanel.
3: We know you do.
2: My gosh, man. She had Pedro Pascal in this video with Kristen Wiig, and they were all doing a sing-along of Nicole Kidman. And first of all, what a lineup, by the way. Pedro Pascal, Dua Lipa, Kristen Wiig. And then at the very end of that video, even Nicole Kidman comes into play here. I love how involved she's been with this song from Adele. It has just taken off. And I love seeing that video of all of them do this together. It's just been such a huge song. It's Nicole Kidman from Adele. Thanks for hanging out at Social Club.

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0: 107.5 The River. It's John, Becky, and Kayla. This is Social Club. You know, it's crazy how an album can come out, and then even years later, some of those songs end up trending like crazy on TikTok.
1: I mean, that's what I love about TikTok. It just gives new life to songs that maybe we forgot about. Dua Lipa's Training Season is a perfect example of this right now. It was on her Radical Optimism album that came out in 2024, and it's popping again on TikTok because she released the orchestra version.

0: How do I get to be
1: Isn't
0: there?
1: Isn't that incredible?
0: God, that's so cool.
1: Right. Oh, I know, John. John's like, I want to be there so bad. Front row.
0: Tell me how you're manifesting, Becky, so I can try it too.
2: I'm manifesting that honestly, you'll get to interview Dua Lipa. That's my manifesting one
0: time,
2: for you.
0: One time I was like with a team and we were like doing kind of a group interview and I just remember I was like shaking in my chair. Like when she walked into the room, there was this aura in the room and I like could barely breathe. It was unbelievable.
1: Okay, let's all manifest together so that John's dream can come true. But I mean, just hearing it so differently, it just makes the song feel completely different. So let's get into it. Let's do some Dua Lipa training season on Social Club.

0: 107.5 The River. It's John, Becky, and Kayla. This is Social Club. Becky, I think you even said this earlier. You can really learn a lot about someone by just like learning what's on their For You page. So I thought we'd do a quick around the room and just tell me what has been on your For You page lately.
1: Well, for me, I am getting a lot of Halloween costume ideas, which is very interesting because I don't really dress up for Halloween. We've talked about this before. I don't really like to decorate for Halloween.
0: Boo.
1: But I did see a Halloween costume that was the thumb from Spy Kids, and I thought that was hilarious. And I would love to be one of the
0: like, how do you even
1: people
0: do that?
1: From Spy Kids.
2: Please
1: she, like,
2: do that.
1: Cardboard cut it out. She like cardboard cut out like a little like thumb man, and I was like, okay, that I might I'm gonna steal that idea, but I'll credit her. I'll credit her.
0: That does rock.
2: I will do that with you, Becky.
1: Okay, yes.
0: You guys are going to be thumbs.
2: I am personally back on Love Island Season 7 talk, unfortunately. I feel like I can't get away from this cast. They know how to stay relevant more than like a year later. It's insane. But Ace and Nick, I don't know if you guys follow them. They're friends again. And they had like a public falling out, this huge beef. They made a video together, which kind of shook the Love Island world. So it's all over my For You page. And I can't get away from it.
0: How long were they beefing?
2: I mean, probably more like a year since this whole their season ended.
0: That does feel like a long time for guys to beef.
2: Yeah. Ace went on a podcast, was talking about Nick, who was supposed to be his best friend, aired out his relationship, and I guess they rekindled things.
0: Heck yeah. Okay, love to hear that for these two men.
2: Thank you.
0: My For You page...
1: And John, who's on your For You page besides Dua Lipa?
0: Right now, my For You page has a lot of Commando. It was a dog that was just sworn into the Mexico National Guard, but he's a 15-pound chihuahua.
1: Oh.
0: Yeah. Dude, oh. He's got, like, little goggles on and even, like, a little helmet and, like... This dude, he's got the little American flag or the Mexican flag on his helmet too. And apparently they hired him in for like public relations purposes, obviously. Like, I don't think he's doing any like SEAL Team 6 work as a 15-pound chihuahua. But this
1: never
0: little guy, he's got big dreams. And you know what? My mom always had chihuahuas growing up. And I cannot get enough of this little guy. He's so cute.
3: Tag yourself. This is John.
0: If you could slide some beans in a cake and it doesn't taste awful, like I'm kind of down.
3: Becky, do you think Lightning McQueen would have life or car insurance? And Kayla.
2: Unless I ask,
0: yes.
2: Don't give me unsolicited advice.
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0: 107.5 The River. It's John, Becky, and Kayla. This is Social Club. You may have noticed in your life right now that it is, in fact, sick season. A lot of people getting sick around the office, around your friend group, maybe. It turns out there is something you can eat that might strengthen your immunity.
1: According to researchers at UCLA, they say that a dollop of mustard every day will strengthen your viral immunity in as little as 1 week. So if you're someone who likes mustard, good news for you. Put all the mustard on your hot dog. Eat hot dogs all week long. You just got to put a lot of mustard on it.
0: There were like a lot of things I was hoping you were going to say. Mustard was on the very last end of that list. I would rather get COVID than eat mustard. It's like one of my least favorite foods.
2: Don't say that.
0: I think I'm serious. Like, I really do. Like that.
1: Well, let me ease you. So it's actually the turmeric that's in the mustard that gives the immunity. Okay. So if you're not into mustard, put a little bit of turmeric in your coffee. I used to do that all the time when I worked back at Press Juicery with a little bit of black pepper that helps activate the turmeric, and you will be good, John.
0: Well, why didn't you start with that? That sounds a lot better. Why are you making me go the mustard route if we can shortcut the whole thing? I guess I could.
1: You know what? Next challenge, we're going to have John eat a spoonful of mustard.
0: I'll die. Do it. I'm not kidding.
2: I would love to see this.
0: There are some things that make me like gag, and mustard is in the top three. Oh, that's rough. This is Sue Me. It's Audrey Hovind.

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1: Let's go. Welcome to the show. This is Social Club. We are your brand new night show. We're going to be on 7 to 11, hanging out with you every single weeknight. My name is John Camucci.
2: I'm your friend Becky Mitz, and you can listen to us every weeknight. Like John said, you can also watch us live on TikTok at TikTok Radio. Make sure you follow us so you know when we go live.
3: I'm Kayla Thomas. 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But when you get there, save us as your number one preset. And also talk to us by using that talkback mic.
1: Please do. All right, let's kick it off with Olivia Rodrigo. This is Drop Dead. Thanks for hanging out with Social Club.

0: 107.5 The River. It's John, Becky, and Kayla. This is Social Club.
1: So it turns out how trustworthy you are might actually depend on the color that you're wearing. Like, you might be able to tell if someone's trustworthy simply by the color of their t-shirt.
2: Okay, so I have some colors that make people perceive you as more trustworthy. You ready? Blue is the number one. Oh, probably the biggest one. It signals trust, reliability, calm, and professionalism.
1: Okay.
2: The second one is green. It's associated with honesty, stability, nature, and growth. And then white is the next one. Can communicate cleanliness, simplicity, and openness.
1: Yeah, white's rough. White says confidence, because not being able to spill on a white shirt, I ruin everything that I wear that's white.
3: I could not agree more.
1: It's very bold.
3: I hardly have any white.
1: It is very bold.
2: I don't wear white.
1: Becky, you and I.
2: What color do you guys wear the most?
1: Well, I think we're wearing green today. Is that right, Becky? Is that green?
3: No, my shirt is actually striped.
1: Okay, white, I can't see.
3: Black stripes.
1: Oh, that's black? Oh, God.
2: I feel like you guys both wear black a lot, and black signals confidence, sophisticated, powerful, serious, and authoritative.
1: Ooh.
2: That's what you give off if you wear black.
3: Ooh. We're serious, John.
2: Ooh, okay.
1: So serious, dude.
2: Authoritative.
1: I wear black a lot, and that made me want to wear it even more. Is there like a worse color to wear?
2: Yellow. Probably red. I think red gives off like yellow. I say red.

0: 107.5 The River. It's John, Becky, and Kayla. This is Social Club. There is a good chance that some of you are already starting to decorate for Halloween. I understand there are some like Halloween time spooky Scrooges out there, Becky, who do not decorate for Halloween. That's fine. This ain't for you for the minute. Okay, if you are decorating for Halloween and you do like to carve some pumpkins, Becky, I'm hoping that we can get you at some point this year to carve some pumpkins. Let's bring some joy into your life. Do not carve those pumpkins right now. The Farmer's Almanac just essentially came out with a tip on when you should start carving your pumpkins. Because if you do it today, guys, it's not going to last for Halloween. You do not want to do it too early. I've made that mistake so many times. They say you should buy your pumpkins halfway through October. So I know you roll up to the grocery store right now. They got those big bins. You want to buy those pumpkins. If they do, they're still going to rot.
1: I want to know Becky's beef with pumpkins.
2: What's up, Becky?
0: I have no beef with pumpkins.
2: I have no beef with pumpkins. I just think that if I'm only decorating for myself and my home, I don't really need to, like, who am I decorating for Halloween for?
0: What do you mean? You got a boyfriend and two dogs?
1: With your boyfriend. It'll be like a fun couple's activity to do.
2: He would encourage it, actually. I just like, oh, that sounds messy. It sounds like a lot. We got to take it all down for one day.
1: What? I love it. I think it's so cute and fun. I love doing it with my friends. I would love to do it with a boo thang. Okay? I think it's fine.
0: Yeah, she's saying be grateful for what you have. Some people would love a boyfriend right now.
2: You know what? You're right.
0: To carve pumpkins.
2: I'm a spooky Scrooge.
1: Like, I'm grateful.
0: You're doing nothing with yours. What's up with that?
3: Tag yourself. This is John.
0: Every day, I just be learning something new on TikTok.
3: Becky.
2: I hope Queen Latifah is having a good day today.
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0: 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It's John, Becky, and Kayla. This is Social Club. So even if you're not really into like spooky decorations or anything, maybe you're in for like a spooky movie night.
1: Yeah, so Amazon Prime is actually doing a spooky series, which is the first time that this adaptation has been done as a television series, and that's Stephen King's Carrie. If you're not familiar with the story, I'm sure you've seen the bucket of blood that drops

0: 107.5 The River. It's John, Becky, and Kayla. This is Social Club. Gosh, I saw this video that went viral that is literally my nightmare. This guy went up and said the wrong name giving his vows on his wedding day.
1: I wouldn't be surprised if there was no honeymoon after this. So this clip is going viral of a groom saying the bride's sister's name during the vows.
2: Drew Shea.
3: Take B.
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3: Emily Grace Pumphrey.
4: Emma.
3: Emma Grace Pumphrey.
1: Okay, I admit, the names are similar. We got Emma, we got Emily. It could be confusing, but this is the one time where you just can't get a name wrong. You are standing at the altar at your own wedding. I get being nervous and having a brain glitch or whatever, but the bride's sister is diabolical. Like, I'm looking at you side-eyed. Like, what's going on here?
0: So the guy, go ahead.
5: Would this call for immediately to be like, oh, you know what?
0: Guys,
5: I don't really want to do this anymore.
0: No, let's stop.
5: Such an important thing.
0: Crazy behavior. It's Em and Emily. Let's imagine there's a pie chart of blame here. He gets probably like 95% of it. But can we put some blame on the parents for naming your daughters Emma and Emily?
1: No.
0: There's got to be a little bit, like a little piece of that blame. This feels very unfair to the guy. He was kind of set up to fail it, if you're asking me.
1: For me, this isn't like proof that something is going on, but why is my sister top of mind? You know what I mean? That's just not a mistake that you make when you are constantly saying Emma or whatever the bride's name is all the time. You know what I mean? They got something going on. I'm sorry.
0: She's standing right there. That's what's going on. She's the maid of honor. She's probably been around like the whole, she's basically his family now. Of course she's top of mind.
1: But you're looking at your bride. No, you're looking at your bride. You're not looking beyond the bride to the maid of honor.
0: This man is so nervous on the most important day of his entire life. God forbid he screws up.
5: This man can be nervous in jail.
1: Okay, we want to know what you guys think. Does it call for automatic divorce? Let us know by using that talkback mic on the iHeartRadio app. Let's get into some Olivia Rodrigo. I swear she is going to take album of the year with her album right now. Let's do The Cure.

0: 107.5 The River. It's John, Becky, and Kayla. This is Social Club. You know, you hear about how much these ads are during the Super Bowl halftime, or not during the halftime show, but just during the Super Bowl every year. Millions and millions of dollars. Well, this year, ABC or Disney is hosting it. It's going to be on ABC and Disney, and ESPN, rather. And they have released how much these ads will go for. If you want to buy a 30-second spot at the Super Bowl, do you have, like, a ballpark guess?
1: For a 30-second spot?
0: 30-second spot.
1: I would say maybe $7 million.
0: I'm going to say higher than that.
2: Kayla, I'm going to go with $10
0: million. $10 to $12 million. $10 to $12 million.
2: Ooh, crazy.
0: For 30 seconds. Is that not crazy? And you not went on the wild part too? They're sold out already. They don't have any ads available. They're just giving those numbers in case an ad happens to be available, in case like a company drops out or whatever. If you want those spots, it's literally going to be $10 to $12 million for 30 seconds. If you break that down, that is literally $400,000 per second of advertising.
2: Oh my God.
0: Is that not crazy?
2: I mean, and they work, that's for sure. Are you kidding me? I mean, they had half the world looking at that thing.
1: I looked up how much it costs when the first Super Bowl happened in 1967. Do you know how much a 30-second ad costed for the first Super Bowl
0: ever?
1: It's
0: going to peeve me off. It's like when my parents tell me like how much a house was back in the day. I don't know, like $100,000.
1: Kayla, any guesses?
2: I say $1,000.
1: It was $37,000 on average for a 30-second ad during the Super Bowl.
0: That's so crazy. I would save up and buy an ad. And I would just be like, this is your pee break. There you go. I'm not going to sell you anything. You're not going to miss anything. This is your chance to get up, go to the bathroom.
1: No.
0: Come down.
1: You got to sell Social Club.
0: Social Club. That whole thing. Yeah, right.
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0: 107.5 The River. It's John, Becky, and Kayla. This is Social Club. All right, then. That's going to do it for the show tonight. Appreciate you being here hanging. This is our second day on the scene here. So thanks for hopefully welcoming us into your routine. We've had a little fun today. Becky finally redeemed herself. She drew us a nice little photo. We were on TikTok Live for an hour earlier. Had a ton of fun. So thank you to everybody who hopped in the chat. And we're definitely going to do that again. We're going to be live for 1 hour every single weekday.
1: Yes, we're going to be live on TikTok at TikTok Radio. I highly suggest you follow us so you get notified when we go live. You don't want to miss it.
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2: 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Download it. It's free. Leave us a talkback message. Tell us what you want to hear, what you want us to talk about. The whole nine. Talk to us.
0: Well, that's it. Be safe out there if you're clocking in for a third shift. All right. And hopefully you're staying up for the night. If you're just out late driving around, be safe out there. And we'll see you back tomorrow. This is Social Club. Thanks for hanging out.
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1: 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It's at New Hit List. I'm at La Crystal Rosas. No Nickelback. 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
1: How's your Tuesday evening going? 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It's the new hit list. 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

107.5, The River, Nashville's number one hit music station. Was popping on the new hit list. My name's Crystal Rosas. Steve Lacy, here's government name Steve Thomas Lacy Moya, in case you were wondering. This latest one is called Oh Yeah. Come on,

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1: Ayo, it's the new hit list. I'm Crystal. We'll sass some lore on this artist right here. She's a singer, songwriter. Her name's Alyssa Grace. She was born where my mommy was born, in Torrance, California, by LA. Here's Bloodstream.

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2: Three things you need to know.
3: Here we go. Good morning, friends. Wednesday, just after 6 o'clock. Appreciate you starting your day with us. Ricky's got those three things presented by Mark Spain Real Estate.
4: Drake is boycotting the Grammys again. He will not submit his three albums that he came out with, Iceman, Habibti, and Maid of Honor, for any Grammy consideration. Iceman was a huge success on the charts. It broke his personal record for longest run at the top of the top R&B / hip-hop albums chart. But he's long criticized the Grammys. He's said in rants on social media that there is a, quote, disconnect between impactful music and these awards. So since withdrawing his 2022 nominations, he's stayed away from the Grammys. The only exception was 2024 for Her Loss. So you will not see him win anything in the 2027 Grammys. Dolly Parton's Songteller Hotel and Museum is officially open. The wait is over. Anyone can stay at the hotel or visit the Life of Many Colors Museum. The grand opening happened yesterday. The whole place is an ode to Dolly's life and her legacy. There's pieces of her placed throughout. Dolly described the Songteller Hotel as her love letter to Nashville. So when you get a chance, go check it out, because we all need a little Dolly as we continue on through, especially because, like, I don't know about you, but when we start to get into the colder months, right now it feels nice. But once it gets cold, it gets gloomy. And there's nothing nicer than some pink sparkles and butterflies in your life at that point. You know what I mean?
3: Sure, I'm there.
4: And people are over sexy Halloween costumes. There's a new survey that found sexy versions of any costume is just old news. Everyone's over it. The list of most overplayed Halloween costumes were pirates, the Joker, cowboys, and cowgirls. They also had things on there like Minion. I will never get over seeing a Minion out.
3: Wait,
4: are
3: hold on. We're
4: me?
3: Not talking about sexy anymore, right? We're not
4: just
3: talking about sexy
4: costumes
3: minions.
4: Well, okay. I guess you can include sexy minions.
3: Okay.
4: Because everybody's over sexy. So Minion or sexy Minion, no longer in.
3: Got it.
4: Not that I've personally seen a sexy Minion, but...
3: Well, that's something I gotta Google now.
4: Okay.
3: Oh, no, please don't.
4: There are also costumes that people are over, like Where's Waldo and a mime. Couldn't tell you the last time I've seen either of those. I'm Ricky Sanchez, and those are the three things that you need to know.
3: Thank you, Ricky. Last thing
4: you need to know.
3: Thank you very much. Appreciate it. I didn't really Google sexy Minion, but maybe I will.
4: I was a little worried about that.
3: We've got Jingle Ball tickets on the way. We've got them all day for the first call, or all week for the first caller. So within 10 minutes, if you would like these, we're going to ask you to call next.

0: The Jingle Ball is coming. 107.5, The River's Jingle Ball, presented by Capital One. Nashville's first ever Jingle Ball. We are bringing it to town. The lineup is crazy, and we've got tickets all week for the first caller of the day.
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0: Maria in Columbia, welcome to 107.5 The River. How are you feeling this morning?
1: I'm feeling good. How are you? Good.
0: We feel great. The weather's getting nicer, so the mornings feel good. Everything feels like it's getting to like the fall, and that's what we all have been craving. So we are feeling great this morning, Maria.
1: Yes, that's great. Maria, I was number one.
2: Well, we'll get there in a second. What do you do for a living? I'm going to guess teacher. You have a very nice, like, comforting voice.
1: I work with seniors, so I help them move into communities.
0: That's sweet. Yeah. I appreciate you so much as somebody who my grandfather is getting older. He just turned 91 and he lives in an assisted living home, and just the people that work there are so important to like his everyday happiness and health, and it's really just important.
1: Yes, and they have a blast with the ones that we send them to. So.
2: Oh, I love that.
1: It's really good to see.
2: Do you get close to the people, or do you try not to get too close?
1: Typically, with what I do, we talk to different people every day. So I just talk to them and then send them off to the person at the community. But gotcha. On the phone, we get pretty close and hear a lot about their stories.
2: Yeah.
0: Kevin, you got pretty grim there, by the way.
2: Well, I just feel like it'd be so hard to not form a connection.
0: I just say my grandfather's 91, and all of these people are so important. He's like, do you worry that maybe you're going to get a little too close?
2: I feel like it would be a very sad job for that reason, and that's just the truth of it. You know what I mean? You get to know people, and then that's it.
0: Zach, say something funny.
3: Okay, I was just going to ask, more importantly, do you get ever invited to go play bingo with them? Because I love going to play bingo at the senior living facilities here.
1: There's one in Columbia that I go to. It's called Brookdale, and they have little events where they do like charcuterie board making.
0: Cute.
1: So there's different things that I typically go to after work. Yeah.
0: That is very sweet, Maria. We are going to stop yapping your ear off and let you know, because I know you've been waiting to hear if you're the first caller of the day. And you are. You're getting Jingle Ball tickets.
1: Yay. Oh, I'm so excited. Thank you.
0: You're welcome.
2: JYT, The Beaches, Stella Lefty, Nickelback, One Republic, Teddy Swims, Hillary Duff, Alex Warren. They're all going to be there, and so will you. You will be Nashville's first ever Jingle Ball. Congratulations.
1: Oh, I've been waking up just for this, honestly.
0: Oh, it paid off. It worked out for you, Maria. Today's your lucky day.
1: Oh, thank you guys so much. I'm so excited.
0: Absolutely. Hang on the line, okay? We got to get some info from you.
1: Okay.
2: 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We have more tomorrow and Friday. If you want to win these tickets, start your day with us.
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0: I started making a playlist yesterday for our 107.5 The River Jingle Ball just to prep myself and to get ready. I am so hyped to see One Republic because I forgot how many hits they have.
1: So many.
0: There's so many that I just didn't even think about until putting this playlist together. I think at some point I'm going to share it with everybody as well so everybody can get ready together. 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Get them before they're gone.

0: I have a movie recommendation for you this morning.
1: Can't wait for it to be boring, Kevin.
0: I promise you it's not. It's for everybody. It's not just for Ricky and Zach. I didn't have the highest of hopes. The critics were not too nice to this movie. I really liked it. And it's very, very Nashville.
2: I'm not feeling positive about this at all.
0: Why are you so skeptical?
1: We are so sus right now.
2: You just said everybody hated it, but you liked it?
0: It was great. I'm going to tell you what it is right after Bruno Mars on the river.

0: you're ready to hear from Kevin, the movie critic. It's Ricky Zacamando in the morning on 107.5 The River. He told us that there is a movie that he saw that he believes we should watch, even though the actual critics don't like it.
1: We're not all that nice to this movie, and I do think I have good taste in movies, so I think there's something to Kevin, the movie critic.
2: Okay.
1: In order to say a little laugh in your voice.
0: I said yes.
1: The Breadwinner with Nate Bargatze, his movie that just came out not that long ago. It didn't get the best reviews. Nate's a local guy, obviously. We like Nate. The movie was sort of panned. I think it's got like 30-something percent on Rotten Tomatoes. I watched it with my whole family, my kids and my wife the other night. Everybody loved it. We all really enjoyed it. The kids were laughing the whole time. My wife and I were doing some, belly laughs at certain points. It genuinely was good. And the number of, like, very Nashville-centric references, you have to watch it for that alone.
0: I don't know that I had any interest. I'm just going to be so honest.
1: I'm telling you right now that you should. Don't sleep on the movie.
0: That didn't really convince me.
1: Let me tell you a few of the Nashville things that
0: your children laugh at your dad jokes.
1: Well, my dad jokes are fantastic, but here. Vandy QB Jared Curtis makes a cameo in the movie because I know Nate's a big Vanderbilt fan. Young Nashville musician Maddox Batson is in the movie. I know you guys are both familiar with Maddox.
0: Mm-hmm.
1: They mentioned Centennial Park a bunch. They show Nissan Stadium several times. This one I got most excited about, Donut Den. At one point toward the end of the movie, somebody walks in with a Donut Den bag, and I love Donut Den. I spent so much time there with my kids when they were little, so I was very excited to see that one. So watch for the Nashville references alone, and I promise you'll be pleasantly surprised by the movie.
0: Okay. How long is this movie?
1: It's not long. Hour and a half?
2: It's an hour and 40 minutes.
1: Yeah.
2: So you
1: cut out
2: lied.
1: The credit. No, you cut out the credits, and it's an hour and a half.
2: Kevin, on a scale of 1 to 10, what would you rate it?
1: 7, but fun for the whole family.
2: Okay.
0: We don't have families.
1: Find a family to watch the movie with.
0: We have our families and we don't have like kids, you know?
2: I can't give you credit on this movie because it has a Rotten Tomato score of 19%.
1: Oh, I thought it was higher than that. No.
2: Okay. Nope. According to Google, it's 19%.
1: Oh, no. But do it for Nate. Do it for Nashville. Do it for me, guys. Just watch it. It's on Netflix now. It's not in any way an endorsement. If this was an endorsement, this would be a bad endorsement because we're dragging it through the mud here. But I promise you, I did not go in with high expectations, and I really liked it. So, trust me.
2: Okay. I will give it 5 minutes. And
0: you've been trying to get me to watch Backrooms months.
1: I'm still.
0: Which one should I watch first?
1: Backrooms.
0: Okay. That says everything I need to know. Thank you so very much for that, Kevin.
1: Go in alphabetical order from Backrooms to The Breadwinner. But I promise you it was a good movie, and I rest my case. Go watch it if you want to watch it. Ricky's got three things you need to know coming just after 7 o'clock. What's happening, Ricky?
0: No beef against Nate.
1: Oh, yeah, we love Nate.
2: No, we love him.
0: Just, I don't know that I'm going to watch
1: it. It's beef against me.
0: Yeah, mostly. You know what trick-or-treating is, obviously, but trick-or-reading. It's a new trend, and I'm going to explain to you how it works.
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4: Three things you need to know.
5: 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It is 7 o'clock, just after 7 o'clock on this Wednesday morning. Glad you're here with us. 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
6: Interesting. Bradley Cooper and Gigi Hadid may be married. They were photographed this week in Paris wearing matching rings, leading everyone to believe that, you know, they probably did this in secret. And a source says that's exactly what they did. They said that they quietly got married and made a deliberate decision to not make it public. But obviously, they're in the public eye, so eventually everybody's going to start seeing things and going, I think they're married. Neither of them have actually confirmed this just yet. This is just what you will see all over online. The two of them have wedding bands, is what a lot of these tabloids are calling them. But matching rings that look very nice, if I may add. Singer Lola Young is coming to Nashville next year. You know her from her song Messy, which she won the Grammy for Best Pop Solo Performance for. She's announced a tour for 2027. She's kicking it off in Nashville at the Pinnacle on April 6th. Great news to hear as she put a pause on performing this time last year due to collapsing mid-concert and eventually placed herself in a rehab facility. So it appears that she's doing better, which is really great news. Pre-sale tickets go on sale today. General on sale starts on Friday at 10 a.m. You know what trick-or-treating is, obviously. We've been trick-or-treating for ever and ever and ever. But trick-or-reading is a new trend that's gaining some momentum. So it swaps out getting Halloween candy and treats for children's books instead. Supporters say that Halloween-themed books can help boost literacy because kids are already really excited about costumes, ghosts, pumpkins, and all the things that come with October. So that interest is already there. You're just pushing it a little bit more with a book about it. Communities, schools, even some neighborhoods are getting involved by giving out books either by themselves or alongside some candy as well.
5: I like this.
6: I like it too. If you can afford to do it in your neighborhood, I think it's a great idea. If not, schools, great idea for them if they have the money to do it, because obviously we need everybody to read. It's very important. I'm Ricky Sanchez, and those are the three things you need to know.
5: And I'm going to say something controversial here, Ricky, but it's the dad in me. Too much candy on Halloween.
6: Oh, Kevin. My God, Kevin.
5: Just too much. Nobody
6: Kevin
5: needs that
6: brings
5: much.
6: In his kids' candy to us, and then true. I eat it for breakfast every morning. You gotta stop.
5: Too much, because you're agreeing with me that it's just too much. Thank you for all of that, Ricky.
6: No, I am not agreeing with you. Let your kids eat it.
5: Here's Dominic Fike. We're going to play Eminem after this, and then we're going to learn together. Zach's Facts coming next.

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2: Did you guys know what you call a baby hedgehog?
3: No. I don't think so.
2: It's so cute. They're hoglets.
3: That's
2: like
3: adorable.
2: A piglet, but a hoglet.
3: That is adorable. I've been getting a lot of videos on my social media of little kids trying to say hedgehog. Because they can't.
2: Yeah, I mean, it's a hard word to say.
3: And it's phenomenal.
2: Now the babies are little hoglets, so I need videos of those too. And there's your fact of the day.

0: Are you a square, circle, triangle, or spiral? There's a guy on social media. He had posted this video saying that he categorizes all of his friends as one of those shapes. Square, circle, triangle, or spiral. And Zach brought it to us as like, what do you guys think you are? Fascinating thought process.
1: It really is. I know what you are.
0: You know what I am?
1: Can I say what I think you are?
0: I mean, yes, because I think I know what I am.
1: You're a triangle.
0: That's what I said.
1: Oh, okay.
0: Yeah, in my head, I said I'm a triangle.
1: Yeah.
0: For sure feels like I am a triangle.
1: Totally.
0: I think we all know what Zach is without having to say what it is. But we'll get into it a little bit more. We want to know what you are. Are you a square, circle, triangle, or spiral? 615-737-9107.
1: It's a really good question, but like everybody has an answer that comes to them right away. Let us know what you are. Here's Teddy Swims on the River.

0: Are you a square, a circle, a triangle, or a spiral? That is our question for you right now. It's 107.5 The River. There is a reason we're asking. This guy is sort of classifying all of his friends. And Ricky and I both agree that Ricky is a triangle. Zach, what do you think Ricky is?
1: I would say a mixture between a circle and a triangle.
0: That's not a thing. You can't combine them.
1: Why not?
2: Wouldn't a circle and a triangle be a spiral?
1: So you're a spiral.
2: I think that's untrue coming from the spiral's mouth.
0: Zach is definitely a spiral. You agree with
2: Zach
0: that, Zach?
2: Zach is 100% a spiral.
1: No, I'm a spiral circle combined. That you can be more than one thing. Life is not black or white.
0: Our whole question is, are you one of these four things? We're not combining.
1: Life is not black and white, Kevin. I can be
2: Zach,
1: two things.
2: You're a spiral.
0: You're a spiral. You're absolutely
2: you're aware
0: a spiral.
2: That you're because, I mean, I think both of us agree. We'll say what Kevin is in the count of three. One, two, three. Square.
0: I agree completely. I am square. Big time.
2: This is a whole psychological kind of experiment, right? Like, when you think about shapes and then you try to attach them to people,
0: you
2: have certain ideas of what those shapes mean and what those shapes are and the people that you're speaking of. So I found this fascinating. Even more fascinating that the same guy online who presented the question and said, like, which one are you? Because I put all of my friends in these four categories, square, circle, triangle, or spiral. He had a totally different idea of what these things were than I did. Hmm. And I guess, like, not totally on every one of them, but a little bit different than what I thought. So for a square, he said pretty type A, which is what I figured.
0: Me, yeah.
2: Squares, yep, type A, structure, routines, rigid.
0: Yeah.
2: Rough around the edges kind of thing. That's a square. A circle is very adaptable and kind of fits in anywhere. Circle is hard for me. I couldn't really envision what a circle was as a person, personally.
0: Okay.
2: Triangle, they said foundation of the group. Not the flashiest or loudest, which I thought was interesting because I figured I was a triangle and I am for sure the loudest.
1: Yep, you are not a triangle.
0: I picked triangle for you because I know a triangle is the strongest shape in nature. And so I figured that was you.
2: Aw, Kev.
1: That was sweet, Kevin.
2: That was really nice.
0: Yeah.
2: And then obviously spiral, we all can agree, wild card. Spiral's a wild card.
1: You never know what you're going to get.
2: The fascinating thing that he said about a spiral was that it's temporary because normally people age out of being a spiral. Ooh. And it's just a phase.
0: God.
2: Which I thought was interesting when I thought about Zach.
0: How lucky are we to know a permanent spiral? There's
1: I'm
0: not many
1: spiral
0: of them out there.
1: Circle.
0: That's something a spiral would say.
2: That is something a spiral would say. I'm not a spiral. I'm also a circle.
0: Yeah, big time. 615-737-9107. We would love to hear what you are and why you are that shape. 615-737-9107. We also have Teddy Swims tickets on the way with the game of the day.
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0: Ricky, do you know the fairy tale about the boy that waited too long to get his Jingle Ball tickets? Do you know what happened to him?
1: I don't, but I assume it was something pretty bad.
0: It was terrible. They were all sold out, and he couldn't go.
1: That is the worst case scenario.
0: Yeah, so 1075theriver.com. Don't be like that little boy from that classic fairy tale. Get your Jingle Ball tickets before they are gone. We're going to have JYT, The Beaches, Stella Lefty, Nickelback, Teddy Swims, Hillary Duff, Alex Warren, and these guys, One Republic, all together in December at Bridgestone. They are going. They went until Friday. Don't wait. Don't procrastinate. Get your tickets.

0: We want to get you prepped for our 107.5 The River Jingle Ball because we got tickets to see Teddy Swims at Bridgestone Arena next weekend on the 16th.
1: Yeah, we're playing a game this week called What Else Does Teddy Do? Very silly game. We all know that Teddy swims, so we are asking you what else does Teddy do for these tickets to see Teddy Swims.
2: Honestly, I love this game. It's very funny to me.
1: I like that, Zach. Thank you very much.
0: I don't like this
1: game. I can read it all over Ricky's face that she does not. 615-737-9107. I'll be completely honest. It's a pretty easy game.
0: That's the one positive, okay? That's the one part I like is that it is easy. It is just the most ridiculous game we have ever played for Kevin Manna's Game of the Day. And that's saying a whole lot.
1: Uh-huh. If you want to play, if you want to win these tickets, 615-737-9107. What else does Teddy do? You got to get two out of three of these questions right to get the tickets. We are playing next. What did you say?

0: Diamonds. We got tickets to see Teddy Swims at Bridgestone Arena next weekend. This is kind of like a warm-up for a 107.5 The River Jingle Ball. We are playing What Else Does Teddy Do?
1: It's an awesome game that we came up with.
0: We did not come up with this.
1: We had a meeting. I think Ricky brought this one to the table.
0: I swear to God.
1: Mark is on the line right now. Mark is dropping his daughter off at school. How old's your daughter, Mark?
2: Six.
1: Okay, she can help with this game. I bet she would win this game. It's pretty easy. For tickets to see Teddy Swims before he's here in December for the Jingle Ball, he's got his own show coming up at Bridgestone. You feeling confident?
2: Yeah.
1: You got to get two out of three of these right. Mark, okay. Your game starts right now. What does Teddy subconsciously do when he needs to lubricate his eyes?
2: Teddy uses eye drops?
1: Nope. It's a something that your body naturally does.
0: You do it without even thinking.
3: It rhymes with think.
2: Teddy swims?
1: No, okay, you did not get this point. The answer is Teddy blinks, okay? Teddy blinks.
2: Oh, my God.
1: Okay, now, you're still alive. Don't worry.
0: I knew you were going to be so mad when you heard the answer. But now you get how the game works, Mark. You get the idea here.
2: Okay.
1: What does Teddy do? You need this to stay alive. What does Teddy do when he needs to interpret a series of printed words?
2: Teddy reads.
0: Okay,
3: yes, he does. Reading is fundamental, and Teddy loves it.
0: What? I don't know. This is the dumbest game ever.
1: I'm on the edge of my seat over here. You get this.
2: You guys are cracking me up.
1: You get this, you win. What does Teddy do when he needs to move air from his lungs into the surrounding atmosphere? When he needs to move air in and out of his lungs?
2: Teddy breathes.
1: Teddy breathes!
3: Yeah, he does!
0: Nice job, Mark!
1: Way to go, Mark. You're going to see Teddy Swims on the 16th of Bridgestone.
2: Thank you.
0: This is the most ridiculous thing I think we've ever done on the show. Thank you for being a part of it, Mark.
2: Oh, my gosh. No worries. Thank you.
0: Hang on the line. We got to get your info, okay?
2: Okay.
1: Do you think we're the only radio station that's ever played this game?
0: I confidently 100% can say yes.
3: I think we could go expand on that. I think we might be the only humans on planet Earth that have ever played this game.
1: We are playing again tomorrow. If you want these tickets, be here at 7:45. And don't forget, Teddy Swims is a part of the Jingle Ball, which is coming up December 17th. 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
0: 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That's the worst. No one is this ridiculous.
1: My dear friend Ricky has three things you need to know coming up.
0: I want to tell you where you can see the plain white tees for free this weekend in Nashville.
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2: Three things you need to know.
3: 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It's just after 8 o'clock. 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
4: Singer Slater announced that she has a new album. Worst Man in America is the title, which is the companion album to her already released Worst Girl in America. It's a 9-track album. It's set to release on December 4th, so pretty soon, actually. There are already 2 songs out from the upcoming album, Crank 2 and Brand New Channels. They are already out on streaming, so you can check those out. She's currently on her sold-out tour right now, which is pretty wild. Congrats to her on that. Worst Girl in America is the tour, so we'll see if we're going to get another tour after this. The Plain White Tees will play a free pregame concert at Vandyville this weekend. They're going to go on before Vandy takes on Ole Miss, which is set for 2:30 p.m. kickoff. Vandyville will open at 11:30. The Plain White Tees performance is supposed to be happening at 12:30. So you can go hang out in Vandyville. They have a bunch of things happening there while you wait for the Plain White Tees to get on and perform. This is exactly when to book Thanksgiving and Christmas travel. Everybody's obviously starting to do so. If you haven't, you got to get on it. According to Google Flights, they found that ticket prices tend to be the lowest about 34 days before the departure for Thanksgiving. Lowest fares are offered between 21 and 57 days before the holiday, meaning that your cheapest options are going to emerge in October, which we're in October right now. When it comes to Christmas, prices are the lowest about 56 days before departure, and the best prices can be found between 33 and 67 days ahead of your travel date. Very big margin there.
3: Yeah.
4: 33 to 67. Best deals are going to be available between late October and mid-November, so keep your eye out on that and find the right sweet spot for you. These prices are getting kind of outrageous. As somebody who just had to buy one, not great. I'm Ricky Sanchez, and those are the three things you need to know.
3: Thank you so much, Ricky. Those are good tips. The holiday travel, I appreciate that. I'm going to use that. We're going to play Hillary Duff right after Bruno Mars. Hillary is, of course, going to be with us at the Jingle Ball in December. Nashville's first ever Jingle Ball, December 17th at Bridgestone. We're going to play her next. 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

So Yesterday by Hillary Duff on 107.5 The River. I hope she plays that at our Jingle Ball. If you haven't grabbed tickets to our first ever Jingle Ball here in Nashville, you can do that by just going to 107.5theriver.com. I promise you the ticket prices are fantastic, especially because you're not only going to see Hillary Duff, but also Alex Warren, Teddy Swims, One Republic, Stella Lefty, and so many more. Grab your tickets before they sell out. You will not want to miss this, I promise you.

0: We all had moments that we thought something to be true and then later found out that it was embarrassingly false. It's 107.5 The River. There is a full thread that I was reading last night, giggling to myself of all the things that people used to believe were true and then found out later they weren't. Like, for instance, this person said they thought the laugh track that you heard on sitcoms were people at home laughing at the joke. So they would run up to the TV and laugh really loudly into the speaker.
1: That's actually so cute and innocent.
0: It's adorable.
2: Oh my God, I love
0: it's
2: that.
0: It's adorable.
2: I want to run through a few of these. I also just got hit in the face with one from my past that I want to share next.
0: Oh,
2: as well.
0: I can't wait to hear it.
2: It's coming right after Teddy Swims. Another one of our Jingle Ball artists. Get your tickets at 107.5 The River.

0: Fancy Teddy Swims with Hillary Duff and Alex Warren and One Republic and all of our Jingle Ball artists in December. One show, one night. Nashville's first ever Jingle Ball. 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Ricky mentioned a second ago things that people used to think were true, maybe when they were kids, when they were younger, before kind of getting hit with the realization that that's not
1: it. Some of these are as adults.
0: Here's mine. When I was a kid, we had this dog. Frosty was her name. She was a little white terrier, Frosty.
1: Cute name.
0: And I remember as a child really believing that dogs could talk. They just didn't want to let everybody know. Maybe I learned it from like Look Who's Talking or something. You know what I mean? But I would sit in a room with Frosty.
1: Look Who's Talking. Throwback.
0: Yeah. I would sit in a room with Frosty and be like, hey, it's just me and you. I won't tell anybody. I promise you I won't tell anybody. And like I would just plead with Frosty to talk to me. And that never happened.
2: Because that is honestly adorable, Kevin.
0: Yeah, it never happened.
2: I'm just picturing it, and that's so cute.
0: Yeah.
1: That is really cute. Obviously, it never happened because dogs can't actually talk.
0: Yeah.
1: But what do you mean, well?
0: As far as we know. I think they're just really good at keeping the secret, you know? I think
1: okay. Well, I have some other things that people thought were true and then embarrassingly found out later that they were not true. This person said, for years, I thought pre-Madonna was pre-Madonna, as in a person who is an up-and-coming diva.
0: Oh.
1: Which I love that one. I think that's fantastic.
0: Yeah.
1: This person said they believed their brother when he told her that every person has a certain number of words that they can use over their lifetime, so she should pace herself. She said, shut me up for several months.
0: God, we should have used that on Ricky's egg.
2: That's a great parenting hack, though.
1: You're hilarious! I get paid to do this, Kevin. a lot of these are like, also, some of them are like, as adults. So like some people thought, let me try and find the one that I was like, this is hilarious. Okay, so I used to think Hamburger Helper helped you make a hamburger. Like actually someone would come with the Hamburger Helper
0: to make you Hamburger Helper.
1: Yeah, there's some wild things here.
2: The other ones were cute and like really innocent. This one just like really makes me sad for society that they would actually think that. Like you buy a box from Kroger
1: and they think someone's going to actually
0: somebody
1: help you.
0: Somebody shows up. 615-737-9107. If you have one that just popped in mind from your past, we won't make fun of you. I promise. It's a safe space. 615-737-9107. And we're going to play another one of our Jingle Ball artists next.
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5: Other

0: used to think and then later found out that it's not true. And we're a little embarrassed by it, but we are accepting of the embarrassment here on 107.5 The River. Miranda in Nashville, what did you used to believe?
1: Okay, so this is around the time you start to get your ears pierced. And there was this show on Nickelodeon called You Can't Do That on Television.
2: Yes.
1: Do y'all remember this?
2: Oh, my God, yeah, where they would get slimed and stuff.
1: Yeah, well, there was one episode where they had someone, like, tied up on a pole, and there were two people pretending to shoot at them, and I thought that's what happened when you got your ears pierced.
0: Oh,
2: like a firing squad. Yes. That's how you get your ears pierced.
1: So, exactly. So, when I walk into the department store, and there's these little guns to pierce my ears, I'm like, oh, this is nothing. Like, I'm relieved.
0: That is a terrifying thought, Miranda.
3: More terrified, Miranda, that you thought that that was going to happen, and you still went through with it.
2: Yeah, you went to the store.
1: I know. I'm so brave. I know. And that's just the disturbing thing we went through as our childhood Nickelodeon. Thanks a lot.
2: Yeah. That's so funny.
0: Miranda, thank you so much for opening up about that.
1: You're welcome, guys. Thank you.
0: Have a great day, love.
1: Bye. You too. Okay, bye.
3: Here's Nickelback. 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

0: We are 3 minutes away from the Daily Double Tap here on 107.5 The River. We found this video. This lady is playfully teasing Justin Timberlake for something he used to do quite a bit.
1: Well, we can say what it is. He used to love to beatbox, okay? Yes, that was his thing for quite a while. And we all loved it while he was doing it. You know what I mean? Like,
0: sure.
1: I didn't see any issue with it while it happened. It's a little scary now in hindsight. But it's her talking about it. And he had a response.
0: Yes,
1: so we'll
0: exactly.
1: share that with you as well.
0: Right after Ariana Grande, we'll play her video and we'll read his response to it. It's coming right after this. The Daily Double Tap next on The River.

0: Remember back in the day when Justin Timberlake used to beatbox whenever he could? He would just get on a little moment, a little tangent. He'd love to beatbox. That's today's Daily Double Tap on 107.5 The River. Not him beatboxing, just our remembrance of it.
1: Commentary about it. Here we go.
2: We don't talk about Justin Timberlake beatboxing enough because there was a moment in time where that man would be in the middle of a song and just boots and cats, boots and cats. And we were like, yes, there he is. Nobody questioned it. Nobody said, Justin, you know, we have drums. This is a professional recording studio. You gave that man a microphone and there was always a chance he was about to go boots and cats, boots and cats. And we liked it. That's what I need us to sit with.
1: I like the boots and cats. I'm glad that she...
0: Boots and cats. Boots and cats. Yeah.
1: So she posted that online, and here is his response. He left a comment on her video. He wrote, I often look back on that time as well. I still haven't come up with my answers. I don't know how to apologize enough for whatever those ambitions were. Too many boots. Too many cats. I hope you can forgive me. Also, I can't promise I won't do it again. God help us all.
3: I want to go back to the boots and cats days of Justin Timberlake.
0: I don't know that we need to.
3: I think we should. That was a good time in our life.
0: I will. The time, sure, but that was not that great. And while not all of us were questioning it and a lot of us were accepting of it, there were plenty of people questioning it.
1: Okay? I think there were
0: a lot of people questioning it. We just didn't have social media where we could all connect on the fact
1: you're
0: that we were
1: absolutely right, Ricky. Totally. And there, I mean, again, without social media back in those days, Justin Timberlake was the king of the world, and he could do whatever he wanted to do. And so
0: 1,000%.
1: Nobody was going to step in and say, hey, Justin, don't beatbox. So if you want to beatbox.
0: Justin Timberlake beatboxing with his ramen noodle hair. His baggy jeans was just a moment in time that I will forever remember.
1: God, he had cornrows for a while, too.
0: I wasn't going to bring it up. That's why I said ramen noodle hair.
1: Instead. Maybe a misstep or two back there. There you go. Today's Daily Double Tap. Coming up after 9 o'clock, not only do we have your chance to win $1,000, but before we get there, Ricky's got three things you need to know.
0: The Halloween costumes that people are just over and do not want to see this year. I'm going to tell you what they had to say.
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0: 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Nickelback. 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
2: Three things you need to know.
3: Let's go. It's just after 9 o'clock on this Wednesday morning. Let's make it a great day, friends. Ricky Sanchez has those three things presented by Mark Spain Real Estate.
4: Drake is boycotting the Grammys again. He will not submit his three albums that he came out with, Iceman, Habibti, and Maid of Honor, for any Grammy consideration. Iceman was a huge success on the charts. It broke his personal record for longest run at the top of the top R&B / hip-hop albums chart. But he's long criticized the Grammys. He's said in rants on social media that there is a, quote, disconnect between impactful music and these awards. So since withdrawing his 2022 nominations, he's stayed away from the Grammys. The only exception was 2024 for Her Loss. So you will not see him win anything in the 2027 Grammys. Dolly Parton's Songteller Hotel and Museum is officially open. The wait is over. Anyone can stay at the hotel or visit the Life of Many Colors Museum. The grand opening happened yesterday. The whole place is an ode to Dolly's life and her legacy. There's pieces of her placed throughout. Dolly described the Songteller Hotel as her love letter to Nashville. So when you get a chance, go check it out, because we all need a little Dolly as we continue on through, especially because, like, I don't know about you, but when we start to get into the colder months, right now it feels nice. But once it gets cold, it gets gloomy. And there's nothing nicer than some pink sparkles and butterflies in your life at that point. You know what I mean?
3: Sure, I'm there.
4: And people are over sexy Halloween costumes. There's a new survey that found sexy versions of any costume is just old news. Everyone's over it. The list of most overplayed Halloween costumes were pirates, the Joker, cowboys, and cowgirls. They also had things on there like Minion. I will never get over seeing a Minion out.
3: Wait,
4: are
3: hold on. We're
4: me?
3: Not talking about sexy anymore, right?
4: So Minion or sexy Minion, no longer in.
3: Got it.
4: Not that I've personally seen a sexy Minion, but...
3: Well, that's something I gotta Google now.
4: Okay.
5: Oh, no, please don't.
4: there are also costumes that people are over, like Where's Waldo and a mime. Couldn't tell you the last time I've seen either of those. I'm Ricky Sanchez, and those are the three things you need to know.
3: Thank you, Ricky. We're going to play Taylor Swift and then hopefully put $1,000 in your pocket. 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There is a keyword coming right after Taylor. Could get you a grand.

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0: Are you a square, circle, triangle, or spiral? There's this guy on social media that Zach found. He puts all of his friends in one of those categories. One of those four shapes matches each one of his friends, and we want to know which one you are.
1: What do you think you are, Ricky?
0: I mean, what do you think I am?
1: I think you're a triangle.
0: That's what I was going to say.
2: Oh, I would agree with that.
0: Yeah, I think I'm a triangle. That's right where my brain went immediately. It was like, yes, for sure, triangle.
1: And Zach, we all know what you are.
0: Yeah.
2: What, perfect?
1: That's not what it is.
0: Exactly what we thought.
2: What shape is that?
1: But let's go around the room and, you know, say what each other. And Ricky, I want this explanation of why this guy thinks people are certain shapes, okay?
0: You got it.
1: Coming next on The River. Flash out.

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1: Stop.

0: There is Stella Lefty. We're going to see her at our Jingle Ball. Yes, December 17th at Bridgestone Arena. It is the first ever Jingle Ball in Nashville. She's going to be there with Hillary Duff and Alex Warren and a bunch of others. You can get your tickets at 1075theriver.com. But here's a very important question. Are you a square, a circle, a triangle, or a spiral? That is our question for you right now. There is a reason we're asking. This guy is sort of classifying all of his friends. And Ricky and I both agree that Ricky is a triangle. Zach, what do you think Ricky is?
1: I would say a mixture between a circle and a triangle.
0: That's not a thing. You can't combine them.
1: Why not?
2: Wouldn't a circle and a triangle be a spiral?
1: So you're a spiral.
2: I think that's untrue coming from the spiral's mouth.
0: Zach is definitely a spiral. You agree with
2: Zach
0: that, Zach?
2: Zach is 100% a spiral.
1: No, I'm a spiral circle combined. That you can be more than one thing. Life is not black and white.
0: Our whole question is, are you one of these four things? We're not combining.
1: Life is not black and white, Kevin. I can be
2: Zach,
1: two things.
2: You're a spiral.
0: You're a spiral. You're absolutely
2: You're aware
0: a spiral.
2: Because, I mean, I think both of us agree. We'll say what Kevin is in the count of three. One, two, three. Square.
0: I agree completely. I am square. Big time.
2: This is a whole psychological kind of experiment, right? Like, when you think about shapes and then you try to attach them to people.
0: Yeah.
2: You have certain ideas of what those shapes mean and what those shapes are and the people that you're speaking of. So I found this fascinating, even more fascinating that the same guy online who presented the question and said, like, which one are you? Because I put all of my friends in these four categories. He had a totally different idea of what these things were than I did. Mm. And I guess, like, not totally on every one of them, but a little bit different than what I thought. So for a square, he said pretty type A, which is what I figured.
0: Me, yeah.
2: Squares, yep, type A, structure, routines, rigid.
0: Yeah.
2: A circle is very adaptable and kind of fits in anywhere. Triangle, they said foundation of the group. Not the flashiest or loudest, which I thought was interesting because I figured I was a triangle and I am for sure the loudest.
1: Yep, you are not a triangle.
0: I picked triangle for you because I know a triangle is the strongest shape in nature. And so I figured that was you.
2: Aw, Kev.
1: That was sweet, Kevin.
2: That was really nice.
0: Yeah.
2: And then obviously spiral, we all can agree, wild card. Spiral's a wild card.
1: You never know what you're going to get.
2: The fascinating thing that he said about a spiral was that it's temporary because normally people age out of being a spiral. Ooh. And it's just a face.
0: God.
2: Which I thought was interesting when I thought about Zach.
0: How lucky are we to know a permanent spiral? There's not many of them out there.
1: Circle.
0: That's something a spiral would say.
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Jingle Ball is coming to town December 17th at Bridgestone Arena. We are so excited to do our first ever 107.5 The River Jingle Ball. If you haven't grabbed your tickets to see Alex Warren, Hillary Duff, Teddy Swims, One Republic, Stella Lefty, The Beaches, Nickelback, and JYT, you just got to go over to 107.5theriver.com to get them. Here's Teddy Swims.

0: I hope you're ready to hear from Kevin the movie critic. It's Ricky Zaccomando in the morning on 107.5 The River. He told us that there is a movie that he saw that he believes we should watch, even though the actual critics don't like it.
1: We're not all that nice to this movie. And I do think I have good taste in movies, so I think there's something to Kevin the movie critic.
2: Okay.
1: Or to say with a little laugh in your voice.
0: I said yes.
1: The Breadwinner with Nate Bargatze, his movie that just came out not that long ago. It didn't get the best reviews. Nate's a local guy, obviously. We like Nate. The movie was sort of panned. I think it's got like 30-something percent on Rotten Tomatoes. I watched it with my whole family, my kids and my wife the other night. Everybody loved it. We all really enjoyed it. The kids were laughing the whole time. My wife and I were doing some, belly laughs at certain points. It genuinely was good. And the number of, like, very Nashville-centric references, you have to watch it for that alone.
0: I don't know that I had any interest. I'm just going to be so honest.
1: I'm telling you right now that you should. Don't sleep on the movie.
0: That didn't really convince me.
1: Let me tell you a few of the Nashville things
0: that
1: you...
0: Your children laugh at your dad jokes.
1: Well, my dad jokes are fantastic, but here. Vandy QB Jared Curtis makes a cameo in the movie because I know Nate's a big Vanderbilt fan. Young Nashville musician Maddox Batson is in the movie. I know you guys are both familiar with Maddox.
0: Mm-hmm.
1: They mentioned Centennial Park a bunch. They show Nissan Stadium several times. This one I got most excited about, Donut Den. At one point toward the end of the movie, somebody walks in with a Donut Den bag. And I love Donut Den. I spent so much time there with my kids when they were little, so I was very excited to see that one. So watch for the Nashville references alone, and I promise you'll be pleasantly surprised by the movie.
0: Okay. How long is this movie?
1: It's not long. Hour and a half.
2: It's an hour and 40 minutes.
1: Yeah.
2: So you
1: cut out
2: lied.
1: The credit. No, you cut out the credits and it's an hour and a half.
2: Kevin, on a scale of 1 to 10, what would you rate it?
1: 7, but fun for the whole family.
2: Okay.
0: We don't have families.
1: Find a family to watch the movie with.
0: We have our families and we don't have like kids, you know?
2: I can't give you credit on this movie because it has a Rotten Tomato score of 19%.
1: Oh, I thought it was higher than that. No.
2: Okay. Nope. According to Google, it's 19%.
1: Oh, no. Yeah. But do it for Nate. Do it for Nashville. Do it for me, guys. Just watch it. It's on Netflix now. It's not in any way an endorsement. If this was an endorsement, this would be a bad endorsement because we're dragging it through the mud here. But I promise you, I did not go in with high expectations and I really liked it. So trust me.
2: Okay. I will give it 5 minutes.
0: You've been trying to get me to watch Backrooms
1: for months. I'm still.
0: Which one should I watch first?
1: Backrooms.
0: Okay. That says everything I need to know. Thank you so very much for that, Kevin.
1: Go in alphabetical order from Backrooms to The Breadwinner. But I promise you it was a good movie. And I rest my case. Go watch it if you want to watch it.
0: No beef against Nate.
1: Oh, yeah, we love Nate.
2: No, we love him.
0: Just, I don't know that I'm going to watch it.
1: It's beef against me.
0: Yeah, mostly.
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1: It's 107.5, The River. Man, am I outnumbered.
2: One, two, three, four, five, six
1: against one.
3: I wouldn't look at it as against.
4: Yeah.
1: Sorry.
4: Yeah. Also, you
1: six,
4: have Tubbs.
1: Six informing one. Tubbs doesn't even listen to the show over there.
4: Yes, he does. Do not talk bad about
1: Tubbs. What did we talk about yesterday? What was it? What was most striking to you yesterday? By the way, it's six informing me to one.
5: I liked when you guys were talking about Audrey Hilbert. That was
1: Oh,
5: really
1: you
5: good.
1: Liked it when we were talking about the artist Audrey Hilbert.
5: Yeah.
1: What was it that you liked about that conversation?
5: It's just very captivating. You know, I had to
1: was
5: my
1: it?
5: Up. Yeah.
1: But what struck you in that? See what I'm saying? He was over there having an omelet.
3: Always. He was having potatoes the
1: listening
3: other day.
1: Listening to spa music or something.
5: Ooh, country potatoes.
3: Yeah. I came out like, it smells like potatoes in here.
1: You know, country potatoes. Who? Who brings country potatoes
4: he
1: in a
4: does.
1: Styrofoam container
4: back
1: to the environment?
4: Country potatoes to work. You guys need to loosen up.
1: Eat before or after. All right? We don't do it during.
3: Yeah.
4: We kind of do it during.
3: Sorry. No, I never eat during.
1: Actually, we don't eat during. Do you eat during?
4: No. Yeah, when we're playing songs or we go to the bathroom, get myself a little kiwi, have an egg.
1: Yeah, well, we don't. And tonight, Mark, what's tonight on Wheel of Fortune?
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1: It's a little joke Van and I have tonight on Wheel of Fortune. 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
1: Okay, so if you get out of bed by this time, science says you're less stressed, you do better at work, and you're physically and mentally healthier. And that time is 6:58.
2: Nice.
1: 6:58. You know, I'm going to argue that. I'm going to say that if I didn't have to wake up at a certain time, I would be all better in those things. But the fact that we do have to get up makes those things less
2: optimal. I feel like I wake up at this time on the weekends, though.
1: Yeah, but even if you wake up, I like to wake up at 5-something on a Saturday knowing I've got all morning to do nothing.
2: Yeah.
1: It's that knowing you don't have to go. Like, it's the rush, right? Like, when we have to get up at 5 or 4:30, because the clock starts ticking.
2: Exactly. Every minute.
1: Oh, my gosh. So try that. Today's quote, to be happy, you must eliminate two things, Tanya. The fear of a bad future and the memory of a bad past. So you must have amnesia.
3: Means live in the present.
1: Right now. Don't think about anything else.
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1: What?
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2: We all know Taylor Swift dropped the encore to The Life of a Showgirl. Fans have been like detective on all the songs, so I wanted to focus on Pink Clouding.
0: What is Pink Clouding?
2: If you haven't heard the term, her song is called Pink Clouding.
0: No, but what do you do as a verb?
2: It's the period of pure euphoria where everything feels perfect and you're floating. It's basically right before reality kicks in.
0: And in the honeymoon phase?
2: In the song, Taylor basically admits that she left an ex up on that pink cloud, walked away without really explaining why. And now years later, she regrets hurting someone who was a good person. Mm. She even says that she hopes he landed safely on the ground. Some think it's about Harry Styles. Other people say that it's about Tom Hiddleston. I think it's more about Tom Hiddleston, just because of the similarities to Getaway Car, but that's not the point. So it's definitely not about Travis Kelce, but it got me thinking about if there's somebody from your past that you feel like you left kind of hanging without an explanation, or that you would want to reach out 2 years later and say sorry.
0: No.
3: Yeah, no for me too.
2: Oh, wow.
3: Like, just close those doors and moved on.
0: No, I didn't close the doors. I mean, we check in on each other all the time, our exes, my exes.
2: It's weird.
3: It's so weird. Right.
0: It's not. I just got a text. I was in communication with two exes yesterday. And I felt great about it.
3: Are they single? Two? Are they with people?
2: Good question.
0: I don't ask that question.
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0: Checking off the boxes on your to-do list can be a great feeling. 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
1: Who is the most A-type personality here?
2: Yeah, we're about to really separate the type A's from the type B's.
1: Yeah, who is the type? Would you say you're type A, Tanya?
2: I'd say I'm type B.
1: Okay. I think I'm a type A, but then Sissany might be a type A-er.
2: Because B-plus.
1: Because I do like things to be organized and in order, and yeah. I'm distracted when things are not.
2: I just want to see where everyone lands on this, because I like to completely clean out my inbox every day, almost like as they come in. I don't like to ever have unopened, unread emails, anything like that. I have separate folders for them. Everything gets categorized.
1: Now, why do you feel the need to reply immediately?
2: No, it's not even about replying immediately. I read it, and if I have to reply, I will reply, or I'll put it in its section where I will, it's like my to-do section.
3: Oh, my.
1: But you won't let it sit unread.
2: I will not have it sit unread. I will file it away, essentially.
3: But then how do you know to get back to it?
2: Because I have a to-do section.
3: Oh,
2: it's my pin section. So those are my emails that I have to do.
3: So bad.
2: I'm telling you, it is like mental health, like cleanliness.
1: Okay, Ruby, you do this?
4: No, I have like 658 emails. Oh. Right now.
1: That I couldn't live like either. I think I still have an out of office reply on my email.
3: Oh, and
1: my
3: your God. Text messages.
1: No, that I took off.
2: No, that you took off.
1: I had to take that off because then people think I've left the planet and gone to Mars or something. But the out of office on the email, I do keep that up even when I'm not out of the office.
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1: Ariana Grande, number one, 23 hours ago, slides back to take three on today's countdown. Hate That I Made You Love Me.

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2: And here you go. The biggest song of the day. The very first time, but not the last. Ella Langley is number one right here on this countdown.

0: Here's what you missed today with Ricky, Zach, and Mano in the morning.
1: We all have something that we used to think and then later found out that it's not true. And we're a little embarrassed by it, but we are accepting of the embarrassment here on 107.5 The River. Miranda in Nashville, what did you used to believe?
2: Okay, so this is around the time you start to get your ears pierced. And there was this show on Nickelodeon called You Can't Do That on Television.
3: Yes.
2: Y'all remember this?
3: Oh, my God. Yeah, where they would get slimed and stuff.
2: Yeah, well, there was one episode where they had someone, like, tied up on a pole, and there were two people pretending to shoot at them, and I thought that's what happened when you got your ears pierced.
1: Oh,
3: like a firing squad. Yes. That's how you get your ears pierced.
2: So, exactly. So, when I walk into the department store, and there's these little guns to pierce my ears, I'm like, oh, this is nothing. Like, I'm relieved.
1: That is a terrifying thought, Miranda.
4: I'm also more terrified, Miranda, that you thought that was going to happen, and you still went through with it.
3: Yeah, you went to the store.
2: I know. I'm so brave. I know.
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1: All right. What is this trend telling you want to test out on us?
2: Yeah. So normally you do it with like your significant others, but I thought it would be cute.
1: I would consider ourselves significant to each other.
3: Yeah. I mean, we're adjacent for sure.
2: Yeah. So I thought it'd be cute if we did it for you. Like we told you the answers to these questions that are going around social media. Like what's your favorite color? What color am I? What flower am I? What season am I?
1: What am I? What am I next?

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1: Tanya, this social media trend that you normally would do on your partner, you want to try out on me?
2: Yes.
1: What color am I?
2: Beige.
3: I say green because your eyes are green and you look really good when you wear green.
2: It's too obvious.
1: I definitely like Tanya's answer better than
2: beige.
1: No, wait.
2: Beige is like, I'm thinking
1: beige
2: sandy.
1: Is
2: like
1: boredom.
2: No, it's like beige pants.
1: Beige is blend in.
3: It's giving
1: boring.
2: Yeah, I'm not boring though.
1: Okay, what number am I?
3: No, not number. No.
1: Well, what's the next
3: flower.
1: Question?
3: Okay.
1: What flower am I?
2: Orchid.
1: I am not an orchid.
2: Yeah, you are. You're so beautiful like an orchid.
1: Don't say things like that.
3: Okay, I think that you're a succulent because you don't require a lot of tender, loving care, but you give a lot.
1: She's right again. I am a succulent.
2: She's had all night to think about this.
1: I'm a contemporary architectural succulent. Okay, what's next? What season am I?
2: Yes.
1: What am I?
2: Summer.
3: Oh, I said summer too.
2: Wow.
3: So that you
1: wrong.
3: Can be shirtless.
1: Both of you are wrong. December.
2: What? No,
1: that's Christmas guy.
2: I get that you're a Christmas guy, but I feel like you thrive in summer.
3: Yeah, you're so
2: summer. You love
3: summer.
2: Wearing your Hoochie Daddy shorts and like.
1: Yeah, my Hoochie Daddy shorts do come on pretty strong in the summer.
2: That's
1: I
2: what
1: know.
2: I'm saying.
3: And then one more. What dog am I?
1: What dog am I?
2: I think you're a golden retriever.
3: I said golden retriever too.
2: Okay.
1: I will take that. I have a Labrador. I love my Labrador.
3: Yeah.
1: And they say you're a lot like your dog.
3: Yes.
1: Now, what am I supposed to take away from this for real life?
3: I don't know, just post it and like it's cute trend.
2: Yeah.
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Her boyfriend's parents speak in Farsi when she's around. She doesn't understand it. She feels like maybe they're talking about her. We'll put her on next.

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0: 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Thanks for being with us today. Taylor, thank you for listening to us. Ryan Seacrest here. How can we help you?
1: Okay, so I've been dating my boyfriend for about a year now. And whenever we're with his parents, they speak Farsi to each other pretty much the entire time. So I totally understand that it's their language. I would never expect them to stop speaking it. It just sometimes feels like I'm completely lost when they're having a conversation around me. And sometimes I'm worried that it's about me and I don't know what they're talking about.
0: I understand that not being able to understand makes you think it could be something like that. Now, I doubt they're constantly talking about you in front of you.
2: Right.
0: But it's possible they have said something about you in front of you.
1: Yeah. And I asked them, I'm like, could you speak English when, I'm part of the conversation so that I can be involved? And he got really offended. He did not take it great.
0: So let me give you, I have a couple friend of mine that speak Farsi. They only fight in Farsi. So maybe they're not talking about you. They only argue.
2: Fighting.
0: Yeah, they fight. They argue in Farsi. They don't talk nice.
1: Oh.
0: I can tell by the look on their face.
2: Actually, I think you're right on.
0: I know, right? Yeah. You know who you are, couple friend of mine, that do this to each other in front of me? I can't tell you're fighting, body language. Anyway, good luck, Taylor. Thank you for listening.
1: Thank you.
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3: 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Part of my job, yes.
1: Four concerts in a week. 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
3: I don't even take four showers in a week. 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
1: Sissy is a concert goer. She goes to a lot of shows.
2: Sure.
1: It's part of the gig.
2: It is part of the gig. Yeah.
1: But the question is, you know when you stand or you stand up and you sit down, you stand up or you stand up the whole time?
2: Yep.
1: You can't sit down at a show once people around you are standing.
2: That's the feeling. Well, one, you won't be able to see anything, so you're forced to stand up. But if everyone's seated around you, then you feel pressure if you want to stand up and like dance or enjoy the song or two. So what do you do?
1: So what do you do?
2: I usually feel the crowd out. It is rare that I'll be the only one up on my feet and like grooving unless it's like one of my favorite artists or something.
1: Sometimes people don't sit down for the whole show.
2: Well, they're sitting down behind me and I'm standing up, then they're going to be forced to stand up.
1: I often get people taller than me in front of me standing, and I have to do a lean or ask to swap seats with somebody that's next to me to see past them. I just think if you're into it, forget about what everybody else is thinking and go with what you're feeling.
2: Yes.
1: That's what you need to do. You paid for the ticket. You're at the show. Enjoy it how you want to enjoy it. Forget about everybody else.
2: What if they're telling you to sit down?
1: Did somebody tell you to sit down?
2: In past concerts, yeah. For sure. People were like,
1: was it the keyboard elf? I mean, who can't see over you?
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My name is Jonathan. Thank you for being here with me this afternoon. It's Cat's Eye.

0: Okay, at
1: Day.
0: First I thought this was going to be really stupid, but I actually think this is kind of cute. It's 107.5 The River. I saw where pet trick-or-treating is starting to become a thing. And it's not like walking your dog around the neighborhood trying to get free treats for them. Like PetSmart and Petco are both hosting like pet trick-or-treating days. You dress your dog up and you walk them around and they get free stuff and treats and everything. The first one I think is at PetSmart is next Saturday. And I actually think this is a cute idea. I will be dressing my dog up as a taco. Thank you very much. It's 107.5 The River. Those Jingle Ball tickets, by the way, they're going fast. Like, the numbers of available tickets, they just kind of keep getting lower and lower and lower. So if you want to be there on December 17th at Bridgestone Arena to see Alex Warren and Teddy Swims and Hilary Duff and more, you got to get in on it now. 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

Lefty, going to be at our 107.5 The River Jingle Ball. I think that might be one of the biggest crowds that she's played to, which is exciting. If you want to see her and Teddy Swims and Nickelback and Hilary Duff and so many more,

0: time in your life where everything just seems to break all at once? That is me at our house in 2026. It's 107.5 The River. We've been in our house in Spring Hill for like, I don't know, like 7 or 8 years maybe. So we're starting to get to the point to where stuff is starting to break. Earlier in the year, we had to fix our garage door, which is surprisingly expensive. Then a couple of months later, our refrigerator went out. Then a couple of months after that, our dishwasher broke. And last night, our air conditioning went out. Not like all the way out, but it has to be fixed. And we can't run our AC now for a couple of days. And it's just getting to be really, really annoying. I hate it. By the way, not paid to say this, but thank God for Hiller. I called them and they were at my house within like 3 hours yesterday. So appreciate you guys. It's 107.5 The River. You can win $1,000. Maybe you need to fix something in your house like me. I've got that coming up at 3:10 along with Ariana Grande and Somber next.
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the way, this weekend we are probably going to see some effects from Tropical Storm. Is it Isaias? Is that how I don't even know if I'm saying it correctly. But it's looking like it's going to be a hurricane when it hits down on the Gulf of Mexico. And then that'll bring some rain to us this weekend. So just a heads up.

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1: What's that sound?
0: It is spooky season on What's That Sound. I've got tickets to Boo at the Zoo. Love some Boo at the Zoo. I'll actually be there October the 23rd. I would love to see you. But if you want tickets to take the family out, do trick-or-treating at the Nashville Zoo, you got to tell me today's secret sound. 615-737-9107 is the number. And again, the theme this week, because it's Boo at the Zoo, is spooky sound. So I hope that helps. That's it. I hope that's easy for you. 737-9107 is the number. One more time. What's that sound? Give me a call for Boo at the Zoo tickets. Good luck.
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3: Who is your favorite spooky character Ricky. From a horror movie? Oh. I am not an option.
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3: 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You got to tell me today's super spooky secret sound. 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

0: 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Loving, I'm living, so we turning up. Yeah, we turning it up.
1: 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They didn't even curse. I'm so proud of them. 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See Nickelback, Hillary Duff, this dude, Alex Warren. They say

0: Lefty, also going to be at our big 107.5 The River Jingle Ball presented by Capital One. I would love for you to be there with us at Bridgestone Arena, but I need you to get your tickets now at 107.5theriver.com. Because here's what happens. I get updates on ticket sales a couple of times a day. And every update I get, a couple hundred tickets gone here. 300 or 400 tickets gone here. And before you know it, there's not going to be any tickets left. And I don't want you to get left out. I want you to be there December 17th. Don't get left out in the cold. 107.5theriver.com. Speaking of cold, have you seen what Adidas is developing? These are our flip-flops. They're called ClimaCool Recovery Slides. They are flip-flops that you stick in the freezer like an ice pack, and then you put them on your feet. And supposedly they make your feet feel better, like after a workout or a long walk or whatever. And while I understand the science behind this, the thought of putting an item that has been on my foot in my freezer next to my food, yeah, it's going to be a hard pass for me.
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I don't think I'm supposed to do this, but I don't care. 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I want you to win some money. We all could use some money this time of year. Olivia Rodrigo is on A Stupid Song. New York.

0: today with Ricky, Zach, and Mano in the morning.
1: We all have something that we used to think and then later found out that it's not true. And we're a little embarrassed by it, but we are accepting of the embarrassment here on 107.5 The River. Miranda in Nashville, what did you used to believe?
2: Okay, so this is around the time you start to get your ears pierced. And there was this show on Nickelodeon called You Can't Do That on Television.
3: Yes.
2: Y'all remember this?
3: Oh, my God. 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
2: Yeah. Well, there was one episode where they had someone, like, tied up on a pole, and there were two people pretending to shoot at them. And I thought that's what happened when you got your ears pierced.
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3: 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Yes. That's how you get your ears pierced.
2: 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So, when I walk into the department store, and there's these little studs to pierce my ears, I'm like, oh, this is nothing. Like, I'm relieved.
1: That is a terrifying thought, Miranda.
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2: I know. I'm so brave. I know.
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There's a rumor floating around Beyonce and Jay-Z are going to do the Super Bowl halftime show. I don't know that I believe that, but I guess we'll see. It's 107.5 The River. Another artist, by the way, that you are going to see. No rumors here. It's a fact. Teddy Swims going to be at our first ever Jingle Ball December 17th, along with Alex Warren, Hilary Duff, Nickelback, and more. Your tickets, get them. 107.5 The River.

By the way, if you missed it on Instagram today, Tate McRae's putting out a new song, dropped out of nowhere, a song called Housewife. I believe it's going to come out next Friday. You'll hear it here on 107.5 The River. We'll play Tate coming up along with Bruno Mars after Taylor Swift commercial free on The River. He said,

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0: Rigo. It's 107.5 The River. My name is Jonathan. Thanks for driving home with me for your Wednesday afternoon. Next couple days is going to be a little bit warm. And then this weekend, a lot of rain coming in. Like a lot of it, because there's this hurricane coming up through the Gulf of Mexico. And if it remains in the condition that it's in now, we're likely going to get a lot of remnants from that. The good news is that it's going to really cool things off for next week. Next week's going to be really pleasant, really nice, really fall-like. I can't wait for that. It's 107.5 The River. Don't forget, when you get home, get those Jingle Ball tickets, 107.5theriver.com. We would love to see you on December 17th at Bridgestone Arena. Join us with Teddy Swims and Nickelback and Hilary Duff and Alex Warren and so many more. It's going to be an unbelievable night. You got to be a part of it. Get your tickets before they sell out. Ariana Grande's coming up along with Benson Boone next.
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heard that the Ryman last night was freaking hype for this Audrey Hepburn show. 107.5 The River. I didn't get to go. I had a couple of friends who were there. They said it was awesome. If you were there, I need to see video of this song live on the Ryman stage. So can you tag us on Instagram? I would love to see it. 107.5 The River. This is Sue Me.

0: Friends, of course, going to be there December 17th at our first ever 107.5 The River Jingle Ball presented by Capital One. It's going to be awesome. Like, I'm still trying to wrap my head around how the whole night's going to go because I've never been to a Jingle Ball. We've been doing it, obviously, in other cities like New York and L.A. It's never been to Nashville. I've never been. And, like, the thought of all of these artists, Teddy Swims and Nickelback and Hilary Duff and Alex Horn and One Republic, and the list goes on and on. All these artists on one stage. It's like a freaking music festival, but it's inside Bridgestone Arena, and it's one night, one ticket, and it's going to be just, it's going to be magical. You're going to have to be there. Don't get FOMO. Just be there. 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Bruno Mars is coming up in a couple of minutes. One of those Jingle Ball artists, Alex Warren, and your chance to win $1,000.
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Lefty is literally everywhere. She was just at the VMA. She's doing Stagecoach in April. She was at the Bluebird. She did the Opry. And of course, she's doing our 107.5 The River Jingle Ball December 17th. 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She is owning the moment. I will give her that. This is Boston on the River.

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0: My Body Isn't Ready. It's 107.5 The River. He's going to be here next, actually later this month at Bridgestone Arena. There's some big shows coming to town. Sombra's going to be here. Olivia Rodrigo is next month. And then, of course, we wrap it up December 17th with our first ever 107.5 The River Jingle Ball presented by Capital One. Where else can you see Alex Warren and Hillary Duff and Teddy Swims and Nickelback and One Republic and Stella Lefty and the Beaches and so many more? 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You can get in the door. We'd love to see you there December the 17th at Bridgestone Arena. 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By the way, big thank you to Twice Daily for helping to bring Jingle Ball to Nashville. We love that. We love you guys for that. Coming up next, TikTok Radio presents Social Club. John and Becky and Kayla talking about all the things trending today. They're also live at TikTok Radio starting up here at 7 o'clock. Have a great rest of your Wednesday night. I'll see you tomorrow. Bye.
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